0: University of Kansas, where the marching band played the Algerian national anthem to welcome the team to its temporary home.
1: We are so excited about just being a small footnote to this larger story of how FIFA and the World Cup, it's not about football, it's about cultures coming together, it's about shared humanity.
0: Algeria lost to Argentina yesterday. They next head to Santa Clara, California for their Monday match against Jordan. Dave Packer, ABC News.
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6: Good evening. Tonight's forecast, mostly clear. Low temperatures dip into the lower 60s tonight. Thursday, it's mostly sunny and breezy. Highs top out near 80 degrees. There will be about a 60% chance of a shower or thunderstorm. Friday, highs are in the upper 70s with mostly cloudy skies. Shower and storm chances are back at 60% to close out the work week. I'm meteorologist Kat Campbell in the NCN Weather Center.
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5: A mountain tradition that's been going on for 79 years. The 79th Annual North Carolina Rhododendron Festival in Bakersville is happening this week on Friday and Saturday. 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And then the Rhododendron Run will be Saturday morning. The car show at the Bakersville Fire Department is Saturday from 9 to 3. 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
2: If you're in for a good run, say a 10K run, don't forget the 47th Annual Rhododendron 10K Run comes up this Saturday at 8:30. It's a 47th annual event, and it's being held there in Bakersfield, of course, at Googe Primary School, 134 Laurel Street. They'll also have a one-mile walk, or fun run, as they call it, that starts at 8 a.m., and you can register for either one right there on race day from 7 a.m. until 8 o'clock. That's this coming Saturday there in Bakersfield.
3: Tonight's forecast, mostly clear. Lows dip into the lower 60s, making for a comfortable night. Thursday, it's mostly sunny, warm, and breezy. High temperatures top out near 80 degrees. We will have about a 60% chance of some scattered showers and storms. A similar forecast Friday, but with more clouds. It's mostly cloudy with highs in the upper 70s and a 60% chance for rain. I'm meteorologist Kat Campbell in the NCN Weather Center.
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1: ABC News, I'm Dave Packer, leaving a dinner hosted by French President Emmanuel Macron at the Palace of Versailles tonight. President Trump told reporters that he signed the memorandum of understanding reached with Iran to end the war. It lifts the American blockade of Iranian ports, rewards Iran for reopening the Strait of Hormuz, and Iran reaffirms that it shall not procure or develop nuclear weapons. Storm preps now underway along the Texas and Louisiana Gulf Coast as Tropical Storm Arthur makes its way north. Meanwhile, a threat for more than 47 million Americans for severe weather across parts of the Midwest, including damaging winds, hail, flash flooding, and tornadoes. A New York judge sentenced Rex Heuermann, the Gilgo Beach serial killer, to life in prison. Heuermann admitted to murdering 8 women. In New York Central Park, an 18-year-old man dead after a carriage horse got loose. The tourist fell from that carriage. This is ABC News. President Trump derailed the confirmation process for his own National Intelligence Director nominee.
2: It's a stunning development here, coming just hours before the president's pick to lead the intelligence community was due to appear at his hastily arranged confirmation hearing. President Trump says Jay Clayton is still his choice, but he's canceling the hearing, keeping mortgage watchdog Bill Pulte in as acting DNI, and threatening not to sign an extension of the surveillance tool known as FISA Section 702, unless it also includes the controversial mail-in ballot reforms and voting ID requirements of the Save America Act.
1: ABC's Stephen Portnoy. An early morning barn fire in Saratoga Springs, New York, has killed 17 horses. It happened at the Saratoga Casino Hotel harness racing facility. Firefighters say that when they arrived, the barn was already heavily engulfed, and they were able to keep the blaze from spreading to nearby buildings. Archaeologists have uncovered artifacts from the Battle of Bunker Hill site in Charlestown, including parts of muskets, musket balls, teacups, and more. Dave Packer, ABC News.
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6: Good evening. Tonight's forecast, mostly clear. Low temperatures dip into the lower 60s tonight. Thursday, it's mostly sunny and breezy. Highs top out near 80 degrees. There will be about a 60% chance of a shower or thunderstorm. Friday, highs are in the upper 70s with mostly cloudy skies. Shower and storm chances are back at 60% to close out the work week. I'm meteorologist Kat Campbell in the NCN Weather Center.
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Tucker Wedmore wind up missing you on your Real Country Wednesday night. My name is Al Farbell. Happiness is about more than living a meaningful life and feeling happy in the moment, say social scientists. It's also about freedom. Autonomy, the feeling of being free to make your own choices, matters even more for life satisfaction than positive or negative emotions. More of your favorite Real Country songs are coming up right around the quarter for you from Montgomery Gentry, where I come from. Alan Jackson doing the Chattahoochee, and more next right here on Real Country.

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3: Tonight's forecast, mostly clear. Lows dip into the lower 60s, making for a comfortable night. Thursday, it's mostly sunny, warm, and breezy. High temperatures top out near 80 degrees. We will have about a 60% chance of some scattered showers and storms. A similar forecast Friday, but with more clouds. It's mostly cloudy with highs in the upper 70s and a 60% chance for rain. I'm meteorologist Kat Campbell in the NCN Weather Center. Cast mostly clear. Lows dip into the lower 60s, making for a comfortable night. Thursday, it's mostly sunny, warm, and breezy. High temperatures top out near 80 degrees. We will have about a 60% chance of some scattered showers and storms. A similar forecast Friday, but with more clouds. It's mostly cloudy with highs in the upper 70s and a 60% chance for rain. I'm meteorologist Kat Campbell in the NCN Weather Center. Temperatures top out near 80 degrees. We will have about a 60% chance of some scattered showers and storms. A similar forecast Friday, but with more clouds. It's mostly cloudy with highs in the upper 70s and a 60% chance for rain. I'm meteorologist Kat Campbell in the NCN Weather Center.

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3: 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I've been a pharmacist for 44 years, and I'm from Flowery Branch, Georgia.

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1: Syra Garza drove up on the scene.
0: I didn't know if that fire was gonna make the aircraft explode.
2: Oh my God.
1: Her video shows first responders and civilians trying to douse the flames and rescuing people trapped inside the jet. Police say one person died and five were hospitalized. Jim Ryan, ABC News.
3: Macy's is set to celebrate America's 250th birthday with the July
1: drove up on the scene.
0: I didn't know if that fire was going to make the aircraft explode.
2: Oh my God.
1: Her video shows first responders and civilians trying to douse the flames and rescuing people trapped inside the jet. Police say one person died and five were hospitalized. Jim Ryan, ABC News.
3: Macy's is set to celebrate America's 250th birthday with the July 4th fireworks show featuring performances by Post Malone, Blake Shelton, Salt-N-Pepa, and Shaboozey. 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
4: Mostly sunny and breezy. Highs top out near 80 degrees. There will be about a 60% chance of a shower or thunderstorm. Friday, highs are in the upper 70s with mostly cloudy skies. Shower and storm chances are back at 60% to close out the work week. I'm meteorologist Kat Campbell in the NCN Weather Center.
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5: If you're in for a good run, say a 10K run, don't forget the 47th Annual Rhododendron 10K Run comes up this Saturday at 8:30. It's a 47th annual event, and it's being held there in Bakersfield, of course, at Googe Primary School, 134 Laurel Street. They'll also have a one-mile walk, or fun run as they call it, that starts at 8 a.m., and you can register for either one right there on race day from 7 a.m. until 8 o'clock. That's this coming Saturday there in Bakersfield.
6: Tonight's forecast, mostly clear. Lows dip into the lower 60s, making for a comfortable night. Thursday, it's mostly sunny, warm, and breezy. High temperatures top out near 80 degrees. We will have about a 60% chance of some scattered showers and storms. A similar forecast Friday, but with more clouds. It's mostly cloudy with highs in the upper 70s and a 60% chance for rain. I'm meteorologist Kat Campbell in the NCN Weather Center.

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1: If you have unfiled taxes or are in debt to the IRS, this is important news. 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
1: ABC News, I'm Dave Packer. In France, for the G7, President Trump says he signed a memorandum of understanding with Iran. Part of it, the reopening of the Strait of Hormuz. Back in Washington, Senate Minority Leader Chuck Schumer.
2: They knew that the Strait of Hormuz was a choke point. And Trump had no way to get them to release that without giving in so much on so many things to them. So we're in a national security disaster.
1: The first named storm of the Atlantic hurricane season, Tropical Storm Arthur, taking aim at the Gulf Coast. Meanwhile, another storm system is bringing tornado threats to the Midwest. Rex Heuermann, known as the Gilgo Beach Killer, sentenced today to life in prison without the possibility of parole for the murder of at least seven women off the coast of Long Island. The Federal Reserve has voted to keep interest rates where they are for now. New York set to honor the NBA champion Knicks tomorrow with a ticker tape parade. This is ABC News. Ford is recalling more than 125,000 vehicles over repairs that were done incorrectly. The National Highway Traffic Safety Administration says the vehicles being recalled for various reasons, including malfunctioning automatic windows, gear selection, transmission, clutch. Affected models include the F-150, Escape, Focus, and Fusion. One World Cup story to lift your spirits.
3: Scotland fans have taken over Boston for the World Cup, and some of them told affiliate WCVB.
4: I don't think Boston realized what was coming to it.
3: It's been good for local businesses, but not for beer supplies. Sam Adams' parent company says its Boston taproom ran out of its signature Boston Lager over the weekend after sales were four times higher than usual. Company says it resorted to an emergency delivery and added extra deliveries throughout this week. Brian Clark, ABC News.
1: The WNBA is expanding its season from 44 to 50 games, the most in the league's 30-year history. Dave Packer, ABC News.
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3: Company says it resorted to an emergency delivery and added extra deliveries throughout this week. Brian Clark, ABC News.
1: The WNBA is expanding its season from 44 to 50 games, the most in the league's 30-year history. Dave Packer, ABC News.
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6: Tonight's forecast, mostly clear, low temperatures dip into the lower 60s.

0: 60s tonight. Thursday, it's mostly sunny and breezy. Highs top out near 80 degrees. There will be about a 60% chance of a shower or thunderstorm. Friday, highs are in the upper 70s with mostly cloudy skies. Shower and storm chances are back at 60% to close out the work week. I'm meteorologist Kat Campbell in the NCN Weather Center.
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1: The Sizzling Summer Series continues this Saturday on the Town Square in Burnsville from 10 till noon. 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

Josh Turner, would you go with me on your Real Country Wednesday night? My name is Al Farber. The average baseball game sends up to 40 high-speed projectiles like foul balls and home runs into the stands, which can lead to deadly results. Since 1862, at least 850 baseball fans have been killed while watching a game. 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

0: Waylon Jennings, good-hearted woman right here in Real Country. Did you guys hear about this guy in Ohio? He accidentally threw away a winning lottery ticket. It was worth $100,000, but he was so lucky because the trash guys had not come yet. So he dug through all of his trash. He was able to recover it, and he's very happy that he did. He took home close to $73,000 after taxes.
1: $5,000. 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

Brother Jukebox, that's Mark Chestnut from the Too Cold at Home album right here in Real Country. A lot of folks don't realize that song had been covered by a lot of different people. I guess Don Everly did it in the 70s. Keith Whitley even did a cover of it. So there you go. Mark Chestnut with the big hit, though.

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That's Gary Allen right here in Real Country. Here's a classic from Garth Brooks, Not Counting You.

0: George Burge, it won't be long right here in Real Country, where we've got some great music on the way. Tracy Lawrence coming up, and it looks like Shelley West up next.
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0: That's Ella Langley choosing Texas right here in real country. I wonder if Ella Langley is a dog person. You know, a lot of dog people will let their dogs kiss them on the lips. I love my dog, but I don't want Cooper kissing me on the mouth. I guess 2/3 of us don't like the idea, but that means that 1/3 of us don't mind it so much.
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0: Justin Moore. This is my dirt, and I'm going to clean it the way I want, okay? I read this article the other day in the Washington Post, and they were talking about all the mistakes that we're making that make our homes dirtier. They say using cleansing agents incorrectly because you didn't have time to read the instructions, or mopping floors with laundry detergent. Turns out that one's a big no-no too.
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11: Well, my daddy left home when I was 3, and he didn't leave much to Ma and me. Just this old guitar and an empty bottle of booze. Now, I don't blame him because he run and hid, but the meanest thing that he ever did was before he left, he went and named me Sue. Well, he must have thought that it was quite a joke, and it got a lot of laughs from lots of folks. Seems I had to fight my whole life through. Some gal would giggle and I'd get red, and some guy'd laugh and I'd bust his head. I'll tell you, life ain't easy for a boy named Sue.

0: Kenny Chesney with Summertime right here in Real Country. Have you ever had a backwards beach day? A friend was explaining this to me the other day. I think it's kind of brilliant. It's when you skip the midday sun and the heat of that sun. You wait until later in the afternoon to go to the beach when people are starting to clear out and you can enjoy sunsets there. I think it sounds lovely.
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1: ABC News, I'm Brian Clark. President Trump signed the Memorandum of Understanding to end the war with Iran. This means the Strait of Hormuz will reopen immediately, and the president was asked about reports the U.S. is going to unfreeze Iranian funds.
2: We have their money. We have taken their money. It's not our money. It's their money. And we froze it. At a certain point in time, I guess we're going to have to give it back. You know, if we didn't give it back, nobody would ever invest in the dollar again.
1: It's now a 60-day window for the sides to negotiate more sensitive issues like the future of Iran's nuclear program. Defense Secretary Pete Hegseth says the Pentagon's going to review American force posture in Europe as he delivered sharp criticism of NATO allies. He said it was shameful to deny the U.S. use of bases to attack Iran. Authorities in eastern Washington say human remains have been discovered in a house burned by wildfires, and millions of people expected in New York City for a Knicks championship parade today. This is ABC News. An admitted serial killer is going to spend the rest of his life in prison. Rex Huerman was sentenced to life without parole. He spoke in court after he admitted to killing sex workers and burying their bodies on the beaches of New York's Long Island. But he said, "The words I say have no meaning." ABC's Aaron Katursky was in the courtroom.
3: The families want to make sure that their loved ones are not remembered merely as sex workers or even as victims of the Gilgo Beach serial killing. They were mothers and daughters and sisters and cousins, and all of that was reflected. I asked Liliana Waterman, who was 3 years old when her mom, Megan, vanished, whether it brought her any comfort to confront Huerman, even though he showed no remorse. And she said at least it was an ending.
1: All 8 people killed when an Air Force B-52 bomber crashed in Southern California have now been identified. The bomber hit the ground just after takeoff from Edwards Air Force Base. I'm Brian Clark, ABC News.
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5: 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Michael Dardell with you. 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
1: Ahead of a cold front, we'll have a good chance for showers and some storms late today and into our Friday morning. We'll then see skies clear up and temperatures will be more comfortable into our Friday afternoon. It's still going to be hot this afternoon. Highs will reach the low 80s after starting in the low 60s this morning with mostly cloudy skies. Showers and storms arrive by this afternoon. Then showers are most likely tonight and will drop to around 60. Highs reach the mid to upper 70s Friday. I'm meteorologist Grant Skinner in the NCN Weather Center.
2: Well, yesterday the high was 83 degrees and some of that warmth from yesterday seems to be left over. Temperatures are just all over the place this morning. I've seen everything from 59 degrees to 75 degrees right here in our area. We have 71 degrees up South Toast, 75 this morning on some weather stations there. There are others. Boone showing 71 degrees. West Jefferson even, 71 degrees this morning. But Bakersville, 60 degrees. That's how much of a variance there is with these pockets of warm air all around. At 71 here at WKYK, 4 minutes after the 6 o'clock hour.

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4: 71 degrees already, that warm this morning here at the radio station. 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
2: 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Well, here's kind of a lineup of what's planned in Bakersville. Saturday, July the 4th is when they'll have their fireworks. Lots of other events going on around that. Burnsville has their fireworks planned for Friday, the 3rd of July. And then Spruce Pine also Friday, July 3rd for the fireworks display. Now, if you wonder about that and you jump over to our website to get more details, just in that search block, just type the word fireworks, and that brings up all the details that you need to know about. Of course, we'll be talking about it here on the radio too, the various events happening surrounding the 4th of July that's going to be here before you know it. It's 23 minutes after 6 o'clock.

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That's Tracy Byrd. Before that was Reba. And here's Luke Bryan taking us up to sports time.

0: NCN Sports. I'm Tony Rixby. Owen Hall had a triple, two doubles among his four hits. Gavin Gallagher had four hits, four RBIs. North Carolina beat West Virginia 12-7 to advance to the College World Series Finals for the first time since 2007. Tar Heels coach Scott Forbes.
1: You know, we were joking before the game today, like, man, we need to have one of those games where we get like 15 hits and score some runs. So thankfully that happened. I thought our guys, you know, were ready. I felt like they were going after it.
0: Tar Heels went 3-0 in bracket play. They'll play for their first national championship in baseball starting Saturday in the best of three finals against Oklahoma. 8 years after Brooks Koepka conquered Shinnecock Hills during a week when no player finished under par, U.S. Open returns to one of the toughest venues in the sport today. Scotty Scheffler is ready.
2: A pretty windy week, so I think the golf course will play pretty nice. You know, the fairways are quite generous in some spots, but I think when you get wind and the firmness, they play significantly more narrow than they look, and looks like it should be a good test this week.
0: In International League Baseball, the Jacksonville Jumbo Shrimp beating the Durham Bulls 8-0 at Durham Bulls Athletic Park. Braxton Garrett struck out 9 over 6 shutout innings. He allowed just 4 hits. Gage Miller hit a 2-run homer. Charlotte Knights beating the Buffalo Bisons 5-1 at Salem Field. Andy Weber went 3-for-4 with 3 home runs to punctuate a 4-run second inning. The ball flying out of Wilson Ballpark Wednesday night as the Wilson Warbirds bashed 4 home runs. They beat the Charleston River Dogs 12-3. In the majors, tough day for the Braves. They lost twice to the San Francisco Giants, 7-2 in the completion of a suspended game and 7-5 in the regularly scheduled affair. Rod Brind'Amour has now won the Stanley Cup as both a head coach and a player, so what's the difference? Brind'Amour told the Rich Eisen Show on ESPN that he wanted the sense of accomplishment he felt as a captain in 2006 for his current players.
3: It's more rewarding to actually want it for other people, you know, like, and it's kind of like watching your kids, you know, whatever they do, you're proud of them and you want them to excel, and that's kind of was for me sitting back behind the bench just watching these guys.
0: The victory parade coming up Saturday in downtown Raleigh for the Hurricanes. Assistant City Manager Evan Raleigh telling WTVD.
4: Carpool, bring others that you know might be coming to the event. It's going to be a log jam.
0: A crowd of an estimated 100,000 people expected in downtown Raleigh. That parade will begin at 11 a.m. Saturday morning. Tony Rixby, NCN Sports.
5: 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High temperatures expected to be in the lower 80s. A 90% chance of rain today as well as tonight, as the showers continue. Lows tonight in the lower 60s. Patchy fog in the morning for Friday, and then partly cloudy. A 50% chance of morning showers, then mostly sunny in the afternoon, as highs in the mid-70s. So what rain we're expected to pass through the area pretty quick. For Friday night, partly cloudy, lows mid-50s. We're back to full sunshine for Saturday, where the high is around 80. On Sunday, a 50% chance of afternoon showers and thunderstorms. Temperatures have been spread out a pretty good range this morning. We have 70 degrees. There are some areas in the upper 50s, around 60. There are some at 75 degrees already this morning. So I guess some of yesterday's leftover heat still lingering around. 70, our temperature now here at WKYK. 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

she came to see him one last time. Oh, and we all wondered if she would. And it kept running through my mind, this time he's over her for good.

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2: 17 minutes before the 7 o'clock hour. It's Thursday, the 18th day of June, a special day for these folks. Happy birthday to Debbie Buchanan today, to Sherry Clore, to Jill Evans. Brianna Garland has celebrated the big 3-0 today, they say. Linda Hensley, Janelle Hilliard, and Cotton Hobson. Penny Jordan, a birthday. Louise Laws, Catherine Lynch, Jordan Miller. Happy birthday to Alan Penland, to Emma Jean Peterson, to Matt Schneider, Aspen Trivette, a birthday. A couple of anniversaries, too. Danny and Diane Walker, and also Ken and Renee McCurry, celebrating wedding anniversaries today.
1: Welcome into today's community close-up. We have with us today
3: Amy Shuford from Yancey County Health Department.
1: Amy, it's good to see you again.
3: So thank you.
1: What are we going to talk about this time about from the Yancey Health Department?
3: So I'm here to talk to you about something very important.
1: Okay. You're

0: dental health.
1: Oh, okay, cool.
0: Did you know that June is widely is recognized as the National Oral Health Month?
1: No, I did not know that.
0: It's a perfect time to remind ourselves and the people that we love how crucial it is to take care of their teeth and their gums. Healthy teeth contributes to a beautiful smile and confidence, but overall well-being.
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0: 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But Yancey County Health Department, our providers with our Well Child checks, they do oral health assessment on our children.
1: Oh, okay. I didn't know that.
0: Absolutely. And so they will do an oral health assessment, and if there's a need or a concern, they will do referrals, and we send our children out to be taken care of by the experts and the professionals, an oral surgeon or orthodontist or anything in that effect. So if there's anything that they find on their exam that's concerning, we do referrals, send people out. Our providers will do these oral health assessments at Well Child checks, but also we apply dental varnish to these children's teeth. And dental varnish has been proven to help with cavities and to help with overall health with your teeth. We can do this as soon as that first tooth emerges.
1: Really?
0: Yeah. Usually it's around 6 months, but some babies have their teeth earlier. And if it's just one tooth, we will just treat one tooth. You can treat these with dental varnish every 3 to 6 months. It all depends on the severity or the concern the provider may have.
1: Mm-hmm.
0: Usually we do it every 6 months, but if there's a concern that the provider thinks they may need it more often, they can.
1: Yeah.
0: Medicaid pays for these services, and we do them with Medicaid services on a child up to 3.5 years of age. People with private insurance, they can have it as many times as they want to, and we do provide these services at the health department.
1: Well, that's wild. I didn't consider there being anything to do with your teeth at the health department. That's neat to know.
0: Yes. We also partner with our Yancey County Head Start, and our providers will go in our group. We all go as a group, and we do oral health assessments with these children as well. And we have found things and have had referrals and had some things that we found that were corrected. So. Well,
1: and that really is neat to know. You were able to take care of them, and by going to them, it's a whole lot easier to see a bunch of them than try to get a bunch of them to come to you.
0: That's we go to them.
1: Pretty good.
0: We also were lucky. Yancey County Health Department, we wrote for a grant through Delta Dental. They sent us funds and educational material, dental health kits for small children. We got some funds for older children, but the smaller children, we have really cute kits that we gave out at kindergarten registration. We also will be giving them at Yancey County Head Start, and we will be doing some with our smaller children in the school system as well. Really cute kits, making it fun for kids, little dinosaur toothbrushes. Making it fun for them and making sure that they all have a new toothbrush. And sometimes replacing that every 3 months is hard.
1: Yeah.
0: So we have those, and we're very happy to be able to have that and be able to help our community with that.
1: And the replacing one every 3 months, it's good to remind us that's the time period when you need to do that, because a lot of times, well, I've had that toothbrush 3 years. What are you talking about?
0: Right. We also encourage anyone that has been sick,
1: they
0: need to replace it and get a new toothbrush there as well. And if we have kids that come in and we see they're small kids and they have some kind of sickness like strep throat or something, we will give them a new toothbrush to take home with them.
1: Well, that's pretty good. Again, you guys keep coming up with stuff that wouldn't even cross poor little old my mind. And again, as far as taking care of the little ones, it literally doesn't start when that first one pops out.
0: It does. It does. And we will be doing oral health assessments on them even before their teeth do emerge. So.
1: Yeah, but you have to put up with them crying. You'd normally do so much.
0: Yeah. Our providers are really good. We work with the parents, and parents will help us with this. But we've got some tricks to paint their teeth and make it fun for them.
1: Oh, good. Mm-hmm. Well, that sounds like that's something that's very important that's available. And again, this month is the month where we think about that.
0: Yeah, so we want to encourage everybody to remind your family, your friends, and yourself mm-hmm. to take care of your teeth and to take care of your oral health. It's a lot more than what people think. So just take it serious. And being June is National Dental Health Awareness Month. We just wanted to stress that to the community and just tell everybody to keep smiling.
1: There you go. Well, thank you so much. That's wonderful information, and we look forward to seeing you again soon with something else fun.
0: Sounds great.
1: Our guest today, Amy Shuford of the Yancey County Health Department. Amy, thanks for stopping by and visiting with us. And thank you for listening to today's Community Close-Up.

0: Michael Martin Murphy on that one, A Long Line of Love, 7 before the 7 o'clock hour.
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0: 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It's a warm 70-degree morning. This country music star is 50 today, celebrating the birthday, Blake Shelton, doing what she likes.

0: 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It's 7 o'clock. ABC Radio News is coming up next.
1: ABC News, I'm Brian Clark. With the Memorandum of Understanding now signed by President Trump and the President of Iran, ships are starting to sail through the Strait of Hormuz. Maritime experts say several ships that had been stuck for over 100 days are now moving. Five are linked to China. A French and Italian ship are also underway. ABC's Karen Waugh has more.
2: U.S. officials say the deal takes effect immediately, reopening the Strait of Hormuz, allowing Iran to resume oil sales and beginning a new round of talks over Tehran's nuclear program. Earlier yesterday, President Trump said the Memorandum of Understanding is not final and that he would resume fighting if Iran does not, quote, behave.
1: After some European allies refused to allow U.S. forces to launch attacks on Iran from their bases, Pentagon Chief Pete Hegseth said the U.S. will review its military presence in Europe. Millions expected in New York City today for a ticker tape parade for the NBA champion Knicks. This is ABC News. Home security cameras appear to show an explosion in the sky minutes before a small private jet crashed in Laredo, Texas, Tuesday. Federal investigators are still searching for the cause of the accident that killed one person and injured five.
3: A dashboard camera in a car traveling in the opposite direction shows the plane owned by charter company NetJet sliding down the highway, taking out light poles before breaking into at least two pieces. ABC News contributor, retired Colonel Steve Ganyard.
4: The airplane was fully controllable all the way to impact. So the question will be, why were those engines not producing enough thrust?
3: The two pilots and three of the passengers were hospitalized in stable condition. Joshua Bayer, the founder of an Austin company that supports tech startups, was killed. Jim Ryan, ABC News.
1: A judge called New York serial killer Rex Heuermann despicable as he sentenced him to life without parole Wednesday. Heuermann's admitted killing eight women and burying their bodies on beaches on New York's Long Island. I'm Brian Clark, ABC News.
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0: 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A look at that weather is coming up. 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
1: Good Thursday morning in the Northern Mountains. We start the day with mostly cloudy skies and temperatures in the low 60s. By this afternoon, we're partly cloudy with highs reaching the low 80s. Scattered showers and a few storms are possible by the afternoon. The best chance for rain will be tonight with showers and storms likely. Temperatures drop to around 60. Then a chance for rain during the morning hours on Friday, them clearing skies. Highs will reach the mid to upper 70s. We'll set in the upper 70s Saturday. I'm meteorologist Grant Skinner in the NCN Weather Center.
0: A lot of warm temperatures around this morning. We have 71 degrees here at WKYK. 4 minutes after 7 o'clock, Taylor Swift back into country music. That's coming up for you next.

0: Taylor Swift not just jumping on the country charts, but showing up at number 8 with the debut of that song. So right near the top, starting out for that song by Taylor Swift. 10 after the 7 o'clock hour, the Yancey County Senior Resource Fair. We've been talking about that for a while. It's happening today at the Burnsville Town Center, 1 till 6 o'clock. This is a free event. And they'll have door prizes, light snacks, also enjoy free health screening, and so much more. Tons of information. It's happening today, and it's all free. It's happening right now. 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

for you around 7:30. 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And news, the latest from the North Carolina News Network, all coming your way around 7:30 this morning. This goes way back, 1967, this number one song from Glen Campbell.

Well, as the Rhododendron Festival gets underway tomorrow in Bakersville, one of the events that's been a part of it for a long time, the 47th annual Rhododendron 10K Run, will be Saturday morning at 8:30. They'll have the one-mile walk that starts at 8 o'clock, and it's not too late. You can register right there on race day, Saturday morning. Registration opens at 7 o'clock, 7 till 8 o'clock, right up to the walk portion of the event. And so that's going on there in Bakersville for the Rhododendron Run. Well, other things happening in sports. WNBA, several games last night. Here's a close one. It was New York over Chicago, 96-95. On the schedule tonight, Atlanta at Indiana. That's at 7:30 tonight for WNBA. World Cup coming up next on the schedule for the United States team is going to be tomorrow. They're going to take on Australia. That's going to be at 3 o'clock. That is 3 o'clock Eastern time for that game that will be going on in Seattle, Washington for the World Cup in soccer. NASCAR coming up this weekend. It's going to be at the Naval Base in Coronado. They're in San Diego. That's a 4 o'clock afternoon, Sunday afternoon event for NASCAR. Next week on the 28th, there'll be a Sonoma Raceway. For the 4th of July weekend, on Sunday the 5th, they're going to be at Chicagoland Speedway for the NASCAR Cup teams.

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1: 21 after 7 o'clock. If you've been thinking about Arthur, that's the remnants of Arthur is what we're expecting here. Tropical Storm Arthur. Going to, for the most part, go to the south of western North Carolina, down below us, South Carolina, some of those areas. But we'll get just a little bit of leftover rain showers. We'll talk more about what's on the potential schedule for that in our weather coming up in a few minutes. Well, by Saturday morning, we're supposed to be back to sunshine, certainly by then. And so sizzling summer Saturday series continues on the town square. 10 till noon, it's Grow, Play, and Celebrate Resilience. It's happening this week on the town square.
2: She said.

26 minutes after the 7 o'clock hour. It is unusually warm this morning. We have 71 degrees. It's 73 in the mountain town of West Jefferson this morning. That's how crazy that is, this early morning hour. Here is Jack Green taking us up to News and Weather Time, Statue of a Fool.

0: 729 is our time. 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
1: NTN News, I'm Mike Riley. President Trump held a news conference to wrap up the Group of Seven summit in France as the world waits to see the text of the memorandum of understanding he and Vice President J.D. Vance say they have signed with Iran.
2: Didn't do this deal. We could have dropped more bombs for another 3 weeks, 2 weeks, 4 weeks, 2 years. You would never have the Hormuz Strait open. You would never have success.
1: Speaking to reporters in Brussels, Defense Secretary Pete Hegseth says his team will have honest conversations with the nations that he believes need to make more changes within the alliance.
3: Many countries following through, some that still need to do more, and we will be candid about that, both in private and in public. I think that's important, friends being honest with friends.
1: The North Carolina House on Wednesday unanimously approved a child welfare reform bill named after a six-year-old Mecklenburg County girl whose death sparked outrage and renewed scrutiny of the state's child protection system. Representative Brendan Jones is one of the bill's sponsors.
4: To her memory and to her family and to all the children that get caught up in the process, maybe this will save that one child. Dominique's not the only one that had ever been through this, but my gracious, what she went through.
1: The Senate Health Care Committee approved a House bill which would shift some mental evaluations of emergency departments and increase those authorized to conduct such tests. Representative Timothy Reeder explained the bill.
5: It is not the fix for the entirety of the mental health system. The mental health system has taken 20 years to get as broken as it is, but I think that this is an advance forward.
1: The impacts of the lack of rain are showing up in many ways, including water restrictions, crop failures, and a fish kill in Wilson. North Carolina fisheries biologist David Belofsky.
6: As the water gets warmer over the summer and water levels get lower, fish get stressed because of low oxygen.
1: He talked to WRAL. 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
0: 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Hurry, the sale goes through Friday, July the 3rd. Banks Jewelers will be closed Saturday, July the 4th. Several local students are among the recipients of scholarships awarded by the Community Foundation of Western North Carolina. The foundation recently awarded and improved a total of $671,500 in scholarships for 106 students representing 60 schools across 20 Western North Carolina counties. More than 60 community volunteers participated in reviewing applications and selecting the recipients. Among the local award winners were Riley Silver of Mitchell High School and Sarah Gomez of Mountain Heritage High School. The largest local award went to Elizabeth Mondragon of Mountain Heritage High School, who received the Clyde and Mildred Wright Endowment Fund Scholarship, valued at $20,000 over 4 years. Hayden Thomas of Malin Early College High School and Lacey Weatherman of Mountain Heritage High School also received scholarships. Community Foundation scholarships support students pursuing a wide range of educational goals, maybe based on school, county, field of study, or college choice. The awards are funded through the charitable endowments established by donors throughout the region. I'm Michael Lardell for WKYK News. Well, time to talk some more about our weather. Lots of weather numbers to tell you about this morning. 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
0: Well, all eyes and ears have been on Tropical Storm Arthur. According to the National Weather Service, they say that confidence is increasing that the remnants of that storm will cross across our area tonight. However, it looks like our friends in South Carolina might stand a better chance of getting some of the stormy conditions compared to what we have here. If you want to see all the maps that the Weather Service generates, those are right there on our website, right on the home page. First thing there, you'll see that with the information about the heavy rain and the possibilities of rain. Most of the expected rainfall could fall within a 1 to 3 hour window, and that's kind of a problem when you get too much too quick. We still need some rain. As far as the amounts go that we have right now for the month, we only have about an inch and a third of an inch of rain. And last year, during the month of June, we had over 4 1/3 inches of rain. So we're way down on that. We just don't need too much too quick, which is always a problem. Mostly sunny for the morning, and then clouds move in for the afternoon with the showers and a chance of thunderstorms for the afternoon. The highs today in the lower 80s. The forecast calling in a 90% chance coverage of the showers late today and tonight. Lows tonight, lower 60s. Fog for Friday morning and partly cloudy. A little leftover rain, 50% chance of those showers in the morning. And then we turn to sunshine and really a pretty nice afternoon for tomorrow with the highs in the mid-70s. And that storm moves in and moves out. And then Friday night, partly cloudy, lows mid-50s. Sunny on Saturday, highs around 80. And on Sunday, some sunshine in the morning, a few clouds, around 50% chance of showers and storms in the forecast for Sunday afternoon. 83 was the high yesterday. The really strange thing about our weather today is some of the warm temperatures around, pockets of warm air. We have 71 here at the radio station right now. Other areas closer to normal, 62 at this weather station in Spruce Pine, one in Bakersville at 65. South Tow area, 75 degrees already, and it's been warm all morning long. 71 in the Pensacola area this morning. And here's kind of a strange one. West Jefferson, 73 degrees. That's one of the high mountain areas, but already 73 in that area this morning. Mount Mitchell, 59 degrees. So a good variety of temperatures there. The Asheville Airport's reporting fair skies and 70. It's already cloudy at the Tri-City Airport, Tennessee. 76 there and 76 at the Charlotte Airport with cloudy conditions this morning. So we have 71 and the beginnings of what looks like a nice day till we have some of that weather system move in later on. 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George Burge and Luke Bryan together for this new song called Ride, Ride, Ride.

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0: The 79th annual North Carolina Rhododendron Festival. 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Want to check out the details about the festival, all the events surrounding it. 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So right there under community news is where you'll see all those details and pictures about the Rhododendron Festival. Today is Thursday, the 18th day of June. This is day number 169 for the year, 196 days left in the year. Those numbers are getting closer as we approach the midway point. It was June 18th, 1812. The War of 1812 began as the U.S. Congress approved and President James Madison signed a declaration of war against Britain on this day. In 1983, astronaut Sally Ride became America's first woman in space as she and four other NASA astronauts blasted off aboard the Space Shuttle Challenger on a six-day mission. 2023, it's been 3 years, the submersible vessel Titan on an undersea expedition to view the wreck of the Titanic in the North Atlantic Ocean imploded, killing all five people aboard. Musician Paul McCartney, 84 today. 22 years ago,

On this day, Willie Nelson was in Los Angeles at the funeral of Ray Charles, and he sang the song Georgia on My Mind on this day. Happy birthday to some folks. Debbie Buchanan having a birthday. Sherry Clore, Jill Evans, Brianna Garland, and her notes say the Big 30. So happy birthday to Brianna Garland, Linda Hensley, Janelle Hilliard, Cotton Hobson, Penny Jordan, a birthday. Louise Laws, Catherine Lynch, Jordan Miller, Alan Pendlin, a birthday today. Happy birthday to Emma Jean Peterson, celebrating today. Matt Snyder, Aspen Trevette, and a couple of anniversaries to tell you about, too. Danny and Diane Walker, and Ken and Renee McCurry, celebrating wedding anniversaries today. And guess who from the world of country music? Born this day, 1976, in Oklahoma, Blake Shelton. In 2001, he made his debut with the single Austin, released from his self-titled debut album that went on to spend 5 weeks at the top of the charts. And did you know that he has an older brother and sister? So he's kind of the baby in the family. Maybe that's what led to this song called The Baby by Blake Shelton.

0: and cry just like...
1: You catch wild pigs by finding a suitable place in the woods and putting corn on the ground. The pigs find it and begin to come every day to eat the free corn. When they're used to coming every day, you put a fence down on one side of the place where they're used to coming. And when they get used to this fence, they begin to eat the corn again, and you put up another side of the fence. They get used to that and start to eat again. You continue until you have all four sides of the fence up with a gate to the last side. The pigs, who are used to the fence corn, start to come through the gate to eat. You slam the gate on them and catch the whole herd. Suddenly, the wild pigs have lost their freedom. They run around and around inside the fence, but they're caught. Soon, they go back to eating the free corn. They're so used to it that they've forgotten how to hunt for food in the woods for themselves. So, they accept captivity. The young man then told the professor that's exactly what he sees is happening in America in recent years. The government keeps pushing us toward secularism, socialism, spreading the free corn out in the form of many programs, supplementary income, tax credit for unearned income, subsidies of all kinds, drugs, welfare, while we continually lose our freedoms just a little at a time. One perhaps should always remember this, my friends. There is no such thing as a free lunch. Also, you know, you can never hire someone to provide a service for you cheaper than you can do it yourself. Could it be that the wonderful government help is a problem confronting the future of democracy in America and much of the world? Very possible. That's how it looks from this point of view.

Lonely Double Island Road. There I met a feller in a little backer patch he'd growed. I asked him if he knew this country, and he said with a grin, "Sit down on that rock right there and I'll tell you where I've been. For 80 some years I've traveled around to every little village in Yancey Town."

Blue Rock, Newdale, Georgia's Fork, Windham, Boonford, Pensacola. Ain't had no reason to go up north. Whitetown, Bandana, Tipton Hill. I eat my breakfast at the Michaelville Grill.

Mitchell on a dare, man. I've been everywhere. Been to Heart Scrabble, Lick's Kill at Old Crabtree, Rabbit Hop, Pig Pen, Price's Creek, Bear Waller, Clermont, Pigeon Roost, Red Hill, Green Mount, Wolf Pen too, Dovack, Cane Branch, Huntdale Relief. I still visit friends on White Oak Creek.

everywhere. And he said, "Hey, wife, I done Jackie jawed with this feller here till I got me a gnawing in my vitals. If you'll fetch my old mule, I'll just ride over yonder to that there Michaelville grill and get me a big old hamburger and maybe some taters. Now,

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0: ABC News, I'm Brian Clark. With the deal officially signed between the U.S. and Iran, ships are starting to move through the Strait of Hormuz. The agreement sets up a 60-day ceasefire to hammer out details on issues like Iran's nuclear program. This morning, Pentagon Chief Pete Hegseth took aim at allies that he says stood in the way of America's fight with Iran.
1: These allies, they put America's sons and daughters, our sons and daughters, at risk by denying them the predictable access, basing, and overflight that never should have been in question at all.
0: He told the NATO gathering a 60-day ceasefire to hammer out details on issues like Iran's nuclear program. This morning, Pentagon Chief Pete Hegseth took aim at allies that he says stood in the way of America's fight with Iran.
1: These allies, they put America's sons and daughters, our sons and daughters, at risk by denying them the predictable access, basing, and overflight that never should have been in question at all.
0: He told the NATO gathering the U.S. is now launching a review of American military deployments in Europe. Rain's falling at...
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3: Ahead of a cold front, we'll have a good chance for showers and some storms late today and into our Friday morning. We'll then see skies clear up and temperatures will be more comfortable into our Friday afternoon. It's still going to be hot this afternoon. Highs will reach the low 80s after starting in the low 60s this morning with mostly cloudy skies. Showers and storms arrive by this afternoon. Then showers are most likely tonight and will drop to around 60. Highs reach the mid to upper 70s Friday. I'm meteorologist Grant Skinner in the NCN Weather Center.
4: A lot of areas have unusually warm temperatures this morning. We have 72. Some areas in the 60s, but a lot of 70s out there too. So it feels kind of eerie and warm out there with that temperature of 72 degrees. 83 was our high yesterday. Coming up in just a few minutes, I want to tell you more about the North Carolina Rhododendron Festival. The pageant starts tomorrow in Bakersville, tomorrow night and Saturday night.
5: Some say love, it is a river, and that it drowns the tender reed. And some say love, it's like a razor, and that it leaves your soul to bleed.

Some of these songs are making me old. That's been 20 years, and I remember when it came out 20 years ago by Martina McBride, a song called Anyway. 12 after the 8 o'clock hour. We're still a couple of weekends away from the 4th of July events, but just so you know, Spruce Pine will have their fireworks on Friday, July the 3rd. Burnsville also the same. Friday, July the 3rd for the fireworks around the town square in Burnsville. And Bakersville have theirs on the 4th, Saturday, July the 4th. But Bakersville's getting ready now for all the events of the Rhododendron Festival. The 79th annual Rhododendron Festival starts tomorrow with the pageant at the former Bowman Middle School. That's going to be 7 o'clock tomorrow night and Saturday night, the former Bowman Middle School Auditorium. The Craft Fair at the former Bowman Football Field. Friday, noon to 5, and then Saturday, 10 to 4. The car show, Bakersville Fire Department, will be Saturday, 9 to 3. And then Saturday morning, the Rhododendron Run and the street dance. Friday and Saturday, all a part of the 79th.

0: for all the events of the Rhododendron Festival. The 79th annual Rhododendron Festival starts tomorrow with the pageant at the former Bowman Middle School. That's going to be 7 o'clock tomorrow night and Saturday night, the former Bowman Middle School Auditorium. The Craft Fair at the former Bowman Football Field, Friday, noon to 5, and then Saturday, 10 to 4. The Car Show, Bakersville Fire Department, will be Saturday, 9 to 3. And then Saturday morning, the Rhododendron Run and the Street Dance, Friday and Saturday, all a part of the 79th and Saturday night, the former Bowman Middle School Auditorium. The Craft Fair at the former Bowman Football Field, Friday, noon to 5, and then Saturday, 10 to 4. The Car Show, Bakersville Fire Department, will be Saturday, 9 to 3. And then Saturday morning, the Rhododendron Run and the Street Dance, Friday and Saturday, all a part of the 79th annual Rhododendron Festival.
1: Hungry for something that really satisfies? Head to the Amber Jack, where bold flavors and heart...
0: Going down below Western North Carolina. South Carolina going to get more rain than we get here in this area, according to the track of that right now. But we do expect some showers to move in. The possibility is that later on this afternoon. Forecast says sunshine for the morning, cloudy for the afternoon, showers and storms possible. Highs today in the lower 80s, and then tonight, showers and lows in the lower 60s. Maybe some leftover rain tomorrow morning before we get to sunshine later on in the day tomorrow. We're already warm out there this morning. A lot of areas in the 70s. We have 72 now here at WKYK.

0: Mountain Community Health Partnership is pleased to announce that Dr. Gretchen Court Banks, a board-certified pediatrician with deep roots in Mitchell and Yancey counties, will be joining the organization this fall. Dr. Banks will begin seeing patients in September of 2026 and will be accepting new pediatric patients. Families are encouraged to call now to schedule appointments for late September and beyond. The phone number is 688-2104.
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0: Mountain Community Health Partnership is pleased to announce that Dr. Gretchen Court Banks, a board-certified pediatrician with deep roots in Mitchell and Yancey counties, will be joining the organization this fall. Dr. Banks will begin seeing patients in September of 2026 and will be accepting new pediatric patients. Families are encouraged to call now to schedule appointments for late September and beyond. The phone number is 688-2100.

0: 1-800-273-8804.
1: This is Scientific American 60 Second Health. I'm Dina Fine-Marin. Got a minute? Living longer doesn't necessarily mean living better. That's the lesson from a tiny roundworm called C. elegans, long a workhorse in basic biology lab work. The research is in the Proceedings of the National Academy of Sciences. In the study, thousands of normal C. elegans competed against strains that live days or weeks longer than their brethren because of factors like genetic mutations or very low-calorie diets. But a battery of tests to see how all the older worms moved or responded to stress revealed some hard truths. Increased lifespan did not usually come with a prolonged period of health and strength. Indeed, the good times for each of the worms was roughly the same, regardless of their overall lifespan. In other words, the longer-living worms spent a greater proportion of their lives in a diminished state, with less mobility and stress resistance. Aging worms are not aging humans. But if the findings do extend to people, then life extension efforts, such as calorie restriction, may not shake out to a better old age. Just more years of frailty, with associated healthcare cost increases and quality of life decreases. The researchers suggest that it's time to start thinking about what they call health span, and maximizing health span, rather than just tacking on years of poor quality. Thanks for the minute. For Scientific American 60 Second Health, I'm Dina Fine-Marin.
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Well, Jumbo Shrimp beating the Durham Bulls 8-0 at Durham Bulls Athletic Park. Braxton Garrett struck out 9 over 6 shutout innings. He allowed just 4 hits. Gage Miller hit a 2-run homer. Charlotte Knights beating the Buffalo Bisons 5-1 at Salem Field. Andy Weber went 3-for-4 with 3 home runs to punctuate a 4-run second inning. The ball flying out of Wilson Ballpark Wednesday night as the Wilson Warbirds bashed 4 home runs. They beat the Charleston River Dogs 12-3. In the majors, tough day for the Braves. They lost twice to the San Francisco Giants, 7-2 in the completion of a suspended game and 7-5 in the regularly scheduled

0: that you know might be coming to the event. It's going to be a log jam.
1: As summer traffic continues to climb and we approach the 4th of July holiday, a new report from Carolina's AGC reveals contractors in North Carolina say highway work zone crashes are becoming a greater risk now than they were 1 year ago. NCDOT resident engineer Brian Davis told Spectrum News One,
2: "Don't drive distracted. You know, there's a lot going on around you. Be present. Be aware of your surroundings."
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3: 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Hurry, the sale goes through Friday, July the 3rd. Banks Jewelers will be closed Saturday, July the 4th. Several local students are among the recipients of scholarships awarded by the Community Foundation of Western North Carolina. The foundation recently awarded and improved a total of $671,500 in scholarships for 106 students representing 60 schools across 20 Western North Carolina counties. More than 60 community volunteers participated in reviewing applications and selecting the recipients. Among the local award winners were Riley Silver of Mitchell High School and Sarah Gomez of Mountain Heritage High School. The largest local award went to Elizabeth Mondragon of Mountain Heritage High School, who received the Clyde and Mildred Wright Endowment Fund Scholarship, valued at $20,000 over 4 years. Hayden Thomas of Malin Early College High School and Lacey Weatherman of Mountain Heritage High School also received scholarships. Community Foundation scholarships support students pursuing a wide range of educational goals, maybe based on school, county, field of study, or college choice. The awards are funded through the charitable endowments established by donors throughout the region. I'm Michael Lardell for WKYK News. 73 degrees. We've been warm all morning long, and a lot of areas around us have been the same way. A lot of eyes are on Tropical Storm Arthur. We're continuing to get updates from the National Weather Service, and we'll keep those posted to our website right there on the homepage so you can check that out as they update that throughout the day. But right now, they're talking about rain moving into our area later this afternoon. Sunny for the morning, cloud cover, showers with storms possible for the afternoon, highs in the lower 80s. The bulk of the storm system, though, heaviest of rain expected to go south of our area, down in the South Carolina area, below Western North Carolina. But we still have chances of thunderstorms brewing up, and that can always be an unknown factor. Tonight, low temperatures expected to be in the lower 60s. A little bit of fog, maybe some leftover rain for tomorrow morning before we turn sunny in the afternoon with the highs in the mid-70s tomorrow. Tomorrow night, lows mid-50s. Sunshine on Saturday, close to 80. And on Sunday, sunny in the morning, but a 50% chance of an afternoon shower back with us for Sunday afternoon. This morning, our temperature's on 73 degrees. Here at WKYK, it's 24 before the 9 o'clock hour.

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4: 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But Yancey County Health Department, our providers with our Well Child checks, they do oral health assessment on our children.
3: Oh, okay. I didn't know that.
4: Absolutely. And so they will do an oral health assessment, and if there's a need or a concern, they will do referrals, and we send our children out to be taken care of by the experts and the professionals, an oral surgeon or orthodontist or anything in that effect. So if there's anything that they find on their exam that's concerning, we do referrals, send people out. Our providers will do these oral health assessments at Well Child checks, but also we apply dental varnish to these children's teeth. And dental varnish has been proven to help with cavities and to help with overall health with your teeth. We can do this as soon as that first tooth emerges.
3: Really?
4: Yeah. Usually it's around 6 months, but some babies have their teeth earlier. And if it's just one tooth, we will just treat one tooth. You can treat these with dental varnish every 3 to 6 months. It all depends on the severity or the concern the provider may have.
3: Mm-hmm.
4: Usually we do it every 6 months, but if there's a concern that the provider thinks they may need it more often, they can.
3: Yeah.
4: Medicaid pays for these services, and we do them with Medicaid services on a child up to 3.5 years of age. People with private insurance, they can have it as many times as they want to, and we do provide these services at the health department.
3: Well, that's wild. I didn't consider there being anything to do with your teeth at the health department. That's neat to know.
4: Yes. We also partner with our Yancey County Head Start, and our providers will go in our group. We all go as a group, and we do oral health assessments with these children as well. And we have found things and have had referrals and had some things that we found that were corrected. So. Well,
3: and that really is neat to know. You were able to take care of them, and by going to them, it's a whole lot easier to see a bunch of them than try to get

0: get a bunch of them to come to you.
1: We go to them.
0: Pretty good.
1: We also were lucky. Yancey County Health Department, we wrote for a grant through Delta Dental. They sent us funds and educational material, dental health kits for small children. We got some funds for older children, but the smaller children, we have really cute kits that we gave out at kindergarten registration. We also will be giving them at Yancey County Head Start, and we will be doing some with our smaller children in the school system as well. Really cute kits, making it fun for kids, little dinosaur toothbrushes. Making it fun for them and making sure that they all have a new toothbrush. And sometimes replacing that every 3 months is hard.
0: Yeah.
1: So we have those, and we're very happy to be able to have that and be able to help our community with that.
0: And the replacing one every 3 months, it's good to remind us that's the time period when you need to do that, because a lot of times, well, I've had that toothbrush 3 years. What are you talking about?
1: Right. We also encourage anyone that has been sick,
0: yeah,
1: they need to replace it and get a new toothbrush there as well. And if we have kids that come in and we see they're small kids and they have some kind of sickness like strep throat or something, we will give them a new toothbrush to take home with them.
0: Well, that's pretty good. Again, you guys keep coming up with stuff that wouldn't even cross poor little old my mind. And again, as far as taking care of the little ones, it literally doesn't start when that first one pops out.
1: It does. It does. And we will be doing oral health assessments on them even before their teeth do emerge. So.
0: Yeah, but you have to put up with them crying. You'd normally do so much.
1: Yeah. Our providers are really good. We work with the parents, and parents will help us with this. But we've got some tricks to paint their teeth and make it fun for them.
0: Oh, good. Mm-hmm. Well, that sounds like that's something that's very important that's available. And again, this month is the month where we think about that.
1: Yeah, so we want to encourage everybody to remind your family, your friends, and yourself, mm-hmm, to take care of your teeth and to take care of your oral health. It's a lot more than what people think. So just take it serious. And being June is National Dental Health Awareness Month, we just wanted to stress that to the community and just tell everybody to keep smiling.
0: There you go. Well, thank you so much. That's wonderful information, and we look forward to seeing you again soon with something else fun.
1: Sounds great.
0: Our guest today, Amy Shuford of the Yancey County Health Department. Amy, thanks for stopping by and visiting with us. And thank you for listening to today's Community Close-Up.
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3: 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He got us a sponsor for 7 in the morning. We went over there and was all scared to death of a microphone. They gave us enough money we could just get by. Though some would dispute this, Lawrence claims to be the first to record the Orange Blossom Special on the Victor label in 1938.
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4: It's 8 minutes before 9 o'clock, 73 degrees here at WKYK.

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1: ABC News, I'm Brian Clark. The Memorandum of Understanding has been signed by the leaders of both the United States and Iran. That means the 60-day window is open for the sides to negotiate on tougher issues like Iran's nuclear program. But there are some immediate effects.
2: Under the deal, Iran and the country of Oman will administer the strait, something that was not the case before the war. The waterway

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2: Good Thursday morning in the Northern Mountains. We start the day with mostly cloudy skies and temperatures in the low 60s. By this afternoon, we're partly cloudy with highs reaching the low 80s. Scattered showers and a few storms are possible by the afternoon. The best chance for rain will be tonight with showers and storms likely. Temperatures drop to around 60. Then a chance for rain during the morning hours on Friday. Them clearing skies. Highs will reach the mid to upper 70s. We'll sit in the upper 70s Saturday. I'm meteorologist Grant Skinner in the NCN Weather Center.
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1: 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And don't forget Dad. The Beacon Network is working with recovery efforts in Mitchell and Yancey counties. They are coordinating groups of volunteers coming to Western North Carolina throughout the summer months, and they want to connect them with the jobs and projects that need those hands to do those jobs. So if you're a homeowner, nonprofit, church contractor, any of those, call for more details. No job too small, they say. Contact Kimberly Hall. Here's the number. It's an 828 number. It's 333-7074 for the Beacon Network. 333-7074.
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I don't remember what I said, but at the time it sounded cool. 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

Real Country, 3 weeks at number one on the country charts, 2 weeks at number one on the pop charts. 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

0: Ella Langley here on Real Country. Seems like we got a world record for everything nowadays, including the world's largest blanket fort. Did you build a blanket fort as a kid? You could have had the world record and didn't even know it. Students at the West Career and Technical Academy in Las Vegas made a blanket fort that measured 14,103 square feet. It's big enough to be the record size blanket fort.
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0: Real Country with the Zac Brown Band. I mean, I've seen Zac Brown singing at the UFC fight at the White House over the weekend. 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
5: It's the 79th annual North Carolina Rhododendron Festival that starts tomorrow in Bakersville. The pageant's at the former Bowman Middle School Auditorium tomorrow night and Saturday night at 7 o'clock. 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And then that's going to be Friday, tomorrow, noon to 5, and Saturday, 10 to 4. The car show will be Saturday morning. That's going to be at the Bakersville Fire Department. The street dance, North Mitchell Avenue, Friday and Saturday night. It's all a part of the Rhododendron Festival.
6: Ahead of a cold front, we'll have a good chance for showers and some storms late today and into our Friday morning. We'll then see skies clear up and temperatures will be more comfortable into our Friday afternoon. It's still going to be hot this afternoon. Highs will reach the low 80s after starting in the low 60s this morning with mostly cloudy skies. Showers and storms arrive by this afternoon. Then showers are most likely tonight and will drop to around 60. Highs reach the mid to upper 70s Friday. I'm meteorologist Grant Skinner in the NCN Weather Center.
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0: Please Don't Take Her, She's All I've Got. Johnny Paycheck originally took it to the top of the charts. Tracy Byrd did it again in the 90s. 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
1: Sorry, y'all. My mama called me. I'll be right back. Hello?
2: Hey.

welcome the deal to stop the war in Iran, but now Defence Secretary Pete Hegseth has called those same allies shameful for not supporting the war more fully. It was widely considered a war of choice in Europe, which did not meet the requirements for collective defence. And now Hegseth has announced a review to examine the level

0: Called New York serial killer Rex Heuermann despicable at his Wednesday sentencing. Heuermann's admitted to killing 8 women and burying their bodies on beaches on Long Island. Some of their relatives were in court. Heuermann was sentenced to life without the possibility of parole. I'm Brian Clark, ABC News.
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5: Good Thursday morning in the Northern Mountains. We start the day with mostly cloudy skies and temperatures in the low 60s. By this afternoon, we're partly cloudy with highs reaching the low 80s. Scattered showers and a few storms are possible by the afternoon. The best chance for rain will be tonight with showers and storms likely. Temperatures drop to around 60. Then a chance for rain during the morning hours on Friday, them clearing skies. Highs will reach the mid to upper 70s. We'll sit in the upper 70s Saturday. I'm meteorologist Grant Skinner in the NCN Weather Center.
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8: If you're in for a good run, say a 10K run, don't forget the 47th Annual Rhododendron 10K Run comes up this Saturday at 8:30. It's a 47th annual event, and it's being held there in Bakersville, of course, at Googe Primary School, 134 Laurel Street. They'll also have a one-mile walk, or fun run, as they call it, that starts at 8 a.m., and you can register for either one right there on race day from 7 a.m. until 8 o'clock. That's this coming Saturday there in Bakersville.
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Real Country with Terry Gibbs. Question of the day. Every home has one or two of these. The first one ran on gas. What is it? I'll give you the answer coming up in just a few minutes.

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Beer never broke my heart. We're playing for fun this morning. It's just kind of a question of the day thing. Every home has one or two of these. The first one ran on gas. What is it? Vacuum cleaner. Can you imagine having a gas-powered vacuum cleaner? I mean, you probably wouldn't want to run that in the house, right? The electric

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Beer never broke my heart. We're playing for fun this morning. It's just kind of a question of the day thing. Every home has one or two of these. The first one ran on gas. What is it? Vacuum cleaner. Can you imagine having a gas-powered vacuum cleaner? I mean, you probably wouldn't want to run that in the house, right? The electric version. Real Country with Luke Combs. Beer never broke my heart. We're playing for fun this morning. It's just kind of a question of the day thing. Every home has one or two of these. The first one ran on gas. What is it? Vacuum cleaner. Can you imagine having a gas-powered vacuum cleaner? I mean, you probably wouldn't want to run that in the house, right? The electric version came along in 1905, and when it did, it weighed 92 pounds. All right.

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Cause I was afraid I'd be ashamed that you'd laugh when you found out just how far it went. But you didn't, and you don't. I know you ain't gonna ever love me. And someday I'll go, but I'm not ready yet.

0: That's Hardy on Real Country with Favorite Country Song. Tomorrow's a big night for Kenny Chesney, making his debut at Sphere Las Vegas for his 2026 residency. You might remember he did a bunch of shows there last year as well. Got, I think, 11 on the calendar for this year, running through July 11th. Meantime, he's working on the final mixes for his 21st studio album. He says the music's going to have a positive vibe with cool rhythms and lots of guitars. And his new single, Carry On, is the lead single from that project. 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
5: Ahead of a cold front, we'll have a good chance for showers and some storms late today and into our Friday morning. We'll then see skies clear up and temperatures will be more comfortable into our Friday afternoon. It's still going to be hot this afternoon. Highs will reach the low 80s after starting in the low 60s this morning with mostly cloudy skies. Showers and storms arrive by this afternoon. Then showers are most likely tonight and will drop to around 60. Highs reach the mid to upper 70s Friday. I'm meteorologist Grant Skinner in the NCN Weather Center.
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I saw the old man's face. Front page obituary. He was a millionaire. He left his fortune to some guy he barely knew. His kids were mad as hell.

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1: ABC News, I'm Brian Clark. One major opinion today from the Supreme Court, where the justices unanimously agreed that a Texas marijuana user is allowed to legally own a gun. That man had brought a suit saying that a law barring illegal drug users from gun ownership violates the Second Amendment. AAA says gas prices have fallen below $4 per gallon, and President Trump admitted Wednesday there were economic concerns.

0: considerations in his decision to end the war with Iran. ABC national security analyst Mick Mulroy says of the deal,
1: "This is a big win for the Iranian regime. They get immediate funding up front. That's going to take away most of the pressure on their regime. They actually haven't agreed to turn over the strait, only to allow it to come to pre-war levels. So they have a gain from the war financially and long-term strategically, as this has proven to be a major, major leverage point for the Iranian regime."
0: This is ABC News. Ukraine overnight launched a major new attack on Russia.
2: Ukraine hit Russia with one of the largest drone attacks of the year. That's according to the Russian Ministry of Defense. A wave of Ukrainian drones hit a major oil refinery there for the second time this week. Russia says its air defenses intercepted more than 500 drones across the country overnight, but debris still managed to hit the refinery. President Zelensky called this a fully justified attack after Russia unleashed ballistic missiles on Kyiv this week. He said this morning, "If Ukraine burns, Moscow burns." James Longman, ABC News in London.
0: In New York, the defense team for Luigi Mangione is going to employ a new strategy. They are going to claim a psychiatric defense, saying that he was under a psychiatric episode. He's charged with killing the CEO of United Healthcare, Brian Thompson, in 2024. If the defense is successful, it means that Mangione, who also faces federal charges, could be sent for treatment instead of prison. I'm Brian Clark, ABC News.
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6: Good Thursday morning in the Northern Mountains. We start the day with mostly cloudy skies and temperatures in the low 60s. By this afternoon, we're partly cloudy with highs reaching the low 80s. Scattered showers and a few storms are possible by the afternoon. The best chance for rain will be tonight with showers and storms likely. Temperatures drop to around 60. Then a chance for rain during the morning hours on Friday. Them clearing skies. Highs will reach the mid to upper 70s. We'll sit in the upper 70s Saturday. I'm meteorologist Grant Skinner in the NCN Weather Center.
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10: 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So if you're a homeowner, nonprofit, church contractor, any of those, call for more details. No job too small, they say. Contact Kimberly Hall. Here's the number. It's an 828 number. It's 333-7074 for the Beacon Network, 333-7074.

Do you hear that? 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And that? 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And to this United Way volunteer, nothing sounds better. 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

Good morning and welcome to another edition of the New Day program on WKYK, a program of some of our favorite gospel songs that I hope is a blessing to everyone who's listening to us today. I'm Dennis Renfro, your host for the program, and we'll get the program underway with a scripture reading. Today we'll be looking at the book of 2 Corinthians chapter 6, verse 2. It reads, "For he saith, I have heard thee in a time accepted, and in the day of salvation have I succored thee. Behold, now is the accepted time. Behold, now is the day of salvation."

0: That was Paul Williams and Victor Trio with My Child. That was the Good Shepherd Quartet with My Child Well Done. And we started the program off with Paul Williams and Victor Trio and Sinner Don't Wait.
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Set apart with I Know I'm Saved. Morningstar Baptist Church wrapped up their revival last night. Blue Rock Baptist Church invites you to join them for their Vacation Bible School. The theme this year is Emerald Crossing, an Irish Adventure through Psalm 23. And it's coming up next week, June 21st through the 25th, with dinner at 6 o'clock, Vacation Bible School, 6:30 to 8:30 for ages 2 through 18. The church is located at 1840 Blue Rock Road in Burnsville. Preacher Sean Hobson and singers will be at Union Hill Free Will Baptist Church, located at Tipton Hill, Sunday, June 28th, for the 10 a.m. morning service. Everyone is welcome.

0: You to join them for their vacation Bible school. The theme this year is Emerald Crossing, an Irish adventure through Psalm 23. And it's coming up next week, June 21st through the 25th, with dinner at 6 o'clock, vacation Bible school 6:30 to 8:30 for ages 2 through 18. The church is located at 1840 Blue Rock Road in Burnsville. Preacher Sean Hobson and singers will be at Union Hill Free Will Baptist Church, located at Tipton Hill, Sunday, June 28th, for the 10 a.m. morning service. Everyone is welcome. And it's coming up next week, June 21st through the 25th, with dinner at 6 o'clock, vacation Bible school 6:30 to 8:30 for ages 2 through 18. The church is located at 1840 Blue Rock Road in Burnsville. Preacher Sean Hobson and singers will be at Union Hill Free Will Baptist Church, located at Tipton Hill, Sunday, June 28th, for the 10 a.m. morning service. Everyone is welcome. 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

0: That was Lydia Hamby with Paid in Full. It's right now 22 minutes until 12 noon. We'll be right back in a moment to continue with more great gospel music requests. Up next, we'll hear from Jeff Tolbert and from Rodney Hedrick when we return. 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

That was Ernie Haas' signature sound, joined by Dwayne Allen on He Did It All For Me. This next song is going out to the radio station staff, the sick and shut in, and to all the churches and listeners from Genevieve Phillips. Here's the Neelands with The Sun's Coming Up.

That was the Primitive Quartet. Thank you for the roses. Going out to Grace Davis and Grace Hensley and Cody McKinney and Jamie from Amy Murphy. Also send that song out to Margie Wilson. I know she got a blessing from that song because she told me so.

In speaking of heaven, Helen Keller said, "I believe that in the life to come, I shall have the senses I have not had here, and that my home there will be beautiful with color, music, and the speech of flowers and faces I love."

0: 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I hope that today's selections have been a blessing to you. 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

0: 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I hope that today's selections have been a blessing to you. 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
1: ABC News, I'm Brian Clark. The Supreme Court unanimously ruled today that a law banning gun ownership from any person who uses drugs illegally.
2: Camera in a car traveling in the opposite direction shows the plane owned by charter company NetJets sliding down the highway, taking out light poles before breaking into at least two pieces. ABC News contributor, retired Colonel Steve Ganyard.
3: The airplane was fully controllable all the way to impact. So the question will be, why were those engines not producing enough thrust?
0: 7 and AM 940 WKYK Burnsville.
1: ABC News, I'm Brian Clark. The Supreme Court unanimously ruled today that a law banning gun ownership from any person who uses drugs illegally.
2: Camera in a car traveling in the opposite direction shows the plane owned by charter company NetJets sliding down the highway, taking out light poles before breaking into at least two pieces. ABC News contributor, retired Colonel Steve Ganyard.
3: The airplane was fully controllable all the way to impact. So the question will be, why were those engines not producing enough thrust?
1: Ownership from any person who uses drugs illegally.
2: Camera in a car traveling in the opposite direction shows the plane owned by charter company NetJets sliding down the highway, taking out light poles before breaking into at least two pieces. ABC News contributor, retired Colonel Steve Ganyard.
3: The airplane was fully controllable all the way to impact. So the question will be, why were those engines not producing enough thrust?
2: The two pilots and three of the passengers were hospitalized in stable condition. Joshua Bayer, the founder of an Austin company that supports...
4: Fortner Insurance, in business for over 100 years with offices in Springfield.
2: Breaking into at least two pieces. ABC News contributor, retired Colonel Steve Ganyard.
3: The airplane was fully controllable all the way to impact. So the question will be, why were those engines not producing enough thrust?
2: The two pilots and three of the passengers were hospitalized in stable condition. Joshua Bayer, the founder of an Austin company that supports...
4: Fortner Insurance, in business for over 100 years with offices in Spruce Pine, Burnsville, Newland, and Banner Elk.
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6: 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I'm meteorologist Grant Skinner in the NCN Weather Center.
0: Thanks, Grant, for that look at the forecast. Stay with us. Coming up in our local news, several local students were among the recipients of scholarships awarded by the Community Foundation of Western North Carolina. We'll share this information with you coming up in our local news.
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8: Media News. I'm Mike Rayleigh. Vice President J.D. Vance is holding a news conference at this hour at the White House talking about the Iran deal.
9: Isn't it worth seeing whether this incredibly weakened position that the President of the United States has put the Iranians under, whether that motivates them to change their behavior, not just vis-a-vis the West, but vis-a-vis the Middle East?
8: New legislation will allow State Auditor Dave Bolick to work more closely with prosecutors and law enforcement agents during investigations, the latest of several efforts in recent months to expand the auditor's power. The major overhaul election bill, House Bill 958, has hit a speed bump at the General Assembly as it was pulled from the House Rules Committee. House Speaker Dustin Hall.
10: Well, it's just a big bill, and so it's something we need to caucus more thoroughly so the members can understand it.

0: Brian Kennedy of Democracy NC said,
1: it is the power of the people. We have the ability to hold them accountable by watching and staying on top of them and watching what they're doing.
0: The North Carolina House on Wednesday unanimously approved a child welfare reform bill named after a six-year-old Mecklenburg County girl whose death sparked outrage and renewed scrutiny of the state's child protection system. Representative Brendan Jones is one of the bill's sponsors.
2: To her memory and to her family and to all the children that get caught up in the process, maybe this will save that one child. Dominique's not the only one that had ever been through this, but my gracious, what she went through.
0: A prolonged drought has left parts of the Dan River too shallow for kayaking, forcing a longtime Stokes County business to stop rentals during what normally would be the busy season. David Hoskins is founder and CEO of the Dan River Company and told WFMY low water levels have made conditions unsuitable for customers.
3: Right now, you would be walking about every 100 yards or so.
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4: 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For all types of electrical services, both commercial and residential, call House's Electric and Security Systems, 208-4119. The number again is 208-4119. Several local students are among the recipients of scholarships awarded by the Community Foundation of Western North Carolina. The foundation recently awarded and improved a total of $671,500 in scholarships for 106 students representing 60 schools across 20 Western North Carolina counties. More than 60 community volunteers participated in reviewing applications and selecting the recipients. Among the local award winners were Riley Silver of Mitchell High School and Sarah Gomez of Mountain Heritage High School. The largest local award went to Elizabeth Mondragon of Mountain Heritage High School, who received the Clyde and Mildred Wright Endowment Fund Scholarship, valued at $20,000 over 4 years. Hayden Thomas of Malin Early College High School and Lacey Weatherman of Mountain Heritage High School also received scholarships. Community Foundation scholarships support students pursuing a wide range of educational goals, maybe based on school, county, field of study, or college choice. The awards are funded through the charitable endowments established by donors throughout the region. I'm Michael Dardell for WKYK News.
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0: 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All regular classified buy, sell, and trade type listings will be read as much as possible while rotating with other items for a week before they expire. When the week is up, they come off the radio. To put them back, simply resubmit. There's never a charge for these type of announcements, but there is a small fee for reading yard sale type for-profit event announcements, micro businesses, and those service type will do ads. For details, give us a call or stop by our studios. And be sure and join us again next time, Monday through Saturday at this time. And remember, the Trading Post gets results.
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There seems to be a trend these days toward better planning. In general, people are planning more to avoid the stress and burdens of the unexpected. One of the areas of planning that has seen tremendous growth is in planning final arrangements. 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
2: And now it's time for our community calendar, and we'll get started by sending out a happy birthday wish to people in our community who are celebrating their birthdays today. 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The North Carolina Rhododendron Festival Scholarship Pageant is at Bowman Middle School Friday and Saturday. 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The Rhododendron Festival Street Dance is Friday and Saturday nights from 8 p.m. until midnight, taking place in downtown Bakersville on Main Street. Admission is $5 for adults and $3 for children. The 47th Annual Rhododendron 10K Run is set for Saturday, with an 8:30 a.m. start, with a one-mile walk that starts at 8 a.m. Both courses begin at Googe Primary School. The 10K entry will be $30 on the day of the race, and the 1-mile fun run will be $15 with race day registration.

0: Will be from 7 a.m. until 8 a.m. For details, contact Bakersville Town Hall, 688-2113. 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
0: Francis Street Whitson, age 73, of Burnsville, went home to be with the Lord on Wednesday, June 10th. A native of Yancey County, she was the daughter of the late Calvin Cal and Eve Brooke Street. In addition to her parents, she was also preceded in death by her beloved husband, Steve Whitson, her son, Danny Whitson, her brothers, Lyndon Street and Gene Street, her sister, Carolyn Renfro, and her grandson, Brandon Teal. Left to cherish her memory are her daughters, Alicia Heron and husband, Brandon, Stephanie Randolph and husband, Brandon, and Allison Cassida and husband, John, a brother, Gail Street, and wife, Dolores, grandchildren Danny Whitson Jr., Elena Whitson, Jacob Randolph, Ava Randolph, Braley Heron, Liren Randolph, Silas Randolph Simpson, Noah Cassida, Emma Cassida, and Sophia Cassida, along with two great-grandchildren, a special friend, Violet Cresson, and many other beloved family members and friends who will mourn her passing. The family will receive friends and loved ones this evening from 4 p.m. until 4:45 p.m. at Yancey Funeral Services. 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Interment will follow the service at the Whitson Street Family Cemetery at 205 Weeping Willow Lane, Burnsville, N.C. Family will be gathering at the home of her daughter, Allison Cassida, at 384 D. Silvers Lane, Burnsville, N.C. The family requests that memorial donations be made in Francis' memory to the Hospice of the Blue Ridge at 236 Hospital Drive, Spruce Pine, North Carolina, 28777, or to Morningstar Baptist Church at 115 Morningstar Church Road, Burnsville, N.C., 28714. 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This has been the obituary for Francis Street Whitson, age 73, of Burnsville, who passed away Wednesday, June 10th. Nikki Lee Austin, age 44, of Burnsville, went home to be with the Lord on June 15th. Nikki was preceded in death by his paternal grandparents, Creed and Helen Austin, and his maternal grandfather, Don Witt, who we know are enjoying a joyful reunion with him now. Nikki never knew a stranger. He had a way of making people feel welcome, laugh, and feel like family. He was well loved by so many and will be remembered for his kind heart, generous spirit, and the lasting impact he made on those around him. Nikki loved NASCAR, outlaw country music, and working on cars. Whether he was under the hood fixing something, listening to his favorite music, or cheering on a race, he found joy in the simple things and in spending time with the people he loved. He also had the utmost respect for veterans and service members. He never missed an opportunity to thank a veteran for their service and was deeply

0: appreciative of the sacrifices made by those who served our country. He is survived by his loving parents, J.D. and Debbie Austin, his sisters, Alicia Letterman and Jonathan, Brittany Wayne and James, and Hale Austin, and his nieces and nephew, Ellie Letterman, Will Letterman and Rachel, and Lily Buchanan. Though our hearts are broken, we find comfort in knowing Nicky is at peace and reunited with his Lord. His memory will live on through the stories he shared, the laughter remembered, and the love he gave so freely. He will be deeply missed by all who knew and loved him. Funeral services will be held at 3 p.m. on Saturday in the Chapel of Yancey Funeral Services. Reverend Stacy Elkins will be officiating, and words of comfort will be spoken by Reverend Preston Riddle. 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This has been the obituary for Nicky Lee Austin, age 44, Burnsville, who passed away on June 15th. Howard Parker, age 80, of the Lower Browns Creek community in Burnsville, went home to be with the Lord on Monday, June 15th. Born on January 8, 1946, he was a son of the late Avery and Muriel Carroll Parker. In addition to his parents, he was preceded in death by his brothers Zeke, Jackie, and James Parker, and his sister Gabriel Burris. Howard was a man who found joy in the simple blessings of life and cherished every moment spent outdoors. Whether he was hunting, fishing, playing softball, picking berries, riding his dune buggy, attending mudslings and races, or simply enjoying God's creation, he embraced life with enthusiasm and appreciation. A proud U.S. Army veteran, Howard faithfully served his country and carried that same sense of dedication into every aspect of his life. He especially loved spending time with his church family at Browns Creek Baptist Church and treasured the fellowship and friendships he found there. Above all else, Howard was devoted to his family, whom he loved deeply and unconditionally. Left to cherish his loving memory are his wife of 55 years, Lillian Parker, sisters Mildred Hollifield of Tallahassee, Florida, Donna Gibson and Carson of Spruce Pine, and Sheila Baldwin of Delray Beach, Florida, brother Harlan Parker and Pam of Burnsville, sister-in-law Doris Parker of Marion, along with many beloved nieces, nephews, cousins, and extended family members. Funeral services will be held at 5 p.m. on Friday in the Chapel of Yancey Funeral Services. Speaker Tony Laws and Reverend Israel Gibson will officiate. The family will receive friends 1 hour prior to the service. Interment will follow in the James Fox Cemetery in Burnsville, with military honors conducted by the Sergeant E.L. Randolph, Chapter Number 57, DAV. Flowers are appreciated, and memorial donations may also be made in Howard's honor to Compassionate Care of Western North Carolina at the following address: 856 Georges Fork Road, Burnsville, NC 28714. Yancey Funeral Services is respectfully serving the Parker family. Online condolences may be made at yanceyfuneralservices.com. This has been the obituary for Howard Parker, age 80, of Lower Browns Creek community in Burnsville, who passed away Monday, June 15th. With profound sadness and deep gratitude for a well-lived life, we announce the passing of Una Mae Allen, who passed away on Saturday, May 23rd, at the age of 93. A native of Mitchell County, Una Mae was the daughter of the late Merritt and Lily Buchanan Young. Our Maisie lived a life defined by love, kindness, and an unwavering devotion to her family and friends. Whether through a comforting word, a helping hand, or a warm smile, she touched countless lives and made everyone feel welcome and valued. Maisie found joy in the simple blessings of life spent with loved ones, cherished family traditions, and the pursuits that brought meaning and happiness to her days. She was known for a generous heart, impeccable strength, sense of humor, and her voracious appetite for reading. She leaves behind her children, Norma Allen, Carolyn Brost, Don Allen, and Kathy Nicholson and husband Wayne, her beloved grandchildren, Megan McPeters and wife Brittany, Brittany Anglin and husband Mike, Lakin Allen, and Alexandra Brost. Great-grandchildren, Marley Talbot, Matthew Marisitz, Paisley Farmer, and Keegan Burns. Also, her daughter-in-love, Loretta Allen, and many nieces and nephews. She was preceded in death by her beloved husband, Charles Burdett Allen, her siblings, Howard Young, Ruby Hall, Joyce Vance, Dorothy Hicks, Ted Young, and Larry Young, niece, Terry Fox, and son-in-law, Dr. Ben Raines. Though our hearts are heavy with loss, we take comfort in the memories we shared and the legacy of strength, faith, and love that our Maisie leaves behind. The influence of her life will continue to be felt in the lives of all who knew and loved her. She will be forever remembered by her infamous chocolate pound cake, homemade spaghetti sauce, and many meals enjoyed by her canning. 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This has been the obituary for Una Mae Allen, age 93, who passed away Saturday, May 23rd.
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Mount Mitchell Baptist Church is more than a building. 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

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And it thrills me just knowing that my friends I can bring, and they too can drink water from the well.

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2: 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President Trump and...
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2: ABC News, I'm Michelle Franzen. President Trump in a social media post says the memo of understanding with Iran has oil flowing again and vowed that Iran will never...
4: Dallas police were called when the Brits got too rowdy. The England fans reportedly drank 5,000 beers at the Londoner, draining the taps, tipping over tables, but spending more than $40,000 before they were kicked out. Jim Ryan, ABC News in Dallas-Fort Worth.
2: An ancient tree in Sherwood Forest, which according to legend sheltered Robin Hood, has died. That tree, estimated to be 1,200 years old. Conservationists say it did not die of old age. Instead, they say the tree died likely due to climate change as well as the number of tourists visiting, which affected the soil. Michelle Franzen, ABC News.
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3: Ahead of a cold front, we'll have a good chance for showers and some storms, especially late today and into early Friday. We'll have some lingering cloud cover to start the day on Friday, then skies will clear up, and temperatures will be a bit cooler by the end of the day on Friday. We're partly cloudy for the rest of the day, with highs reaching the low 80s. Scattered showers and some storms are possible, then a better chance for showers and storms overnight tonight. Temperatures drop to around 60 by Friday morning. Some lingering rain to start the day on Friday. I'm meteorologist Grant Skinner in the NCN Weather Center.
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0: 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Excuse me.
1: How is it June 18th already? It's real country. Shotgun Taylor, the latest on the wedding of the century. Taylor Swift and Travis Kelce having a huge stage built for their wedding celebration at Madison Square Garden in my hometown of New York City. Supposedly goes down July 3rd, but there's no word on who's going to be performing. Why are they building a big stage? Well, because they can.
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0: Brad Paisley, if he's anything like me, great Father's Weekend song right there. And if he's anything like me, batten down the hatches. Real country, you know, just when you thought that life couldn't get no gooder, McDonald's bringing back fried apple pies for the first time in more than 3 decades. 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
3: For the rest of our Thursday, we'll see partly cloudy skies with highs quite warm this afternoon, reaching the low 80s. We'll have a chance for some scattered showers and storms as well. Then a better chance for showers and storms overnight tonight, with temperatures staying mild, only dropping to around 60. Highs will only reach the mid to upper 70s on Friday. We'll have mostly cloudy skies to start with a chance for showers and storms. Then we'll slowly clear up, and highs will reach the upper 70s on Saturday. I'm meteorologist Grant Skinner in the NCN Weather Center.
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0: Tracy Lawrence in Real Country. Is that a tear in your beer? Speaking of beer, some of the biggest bars in Boston have completely run out of beer, thanks to soccer fans from Scotland. The massive...
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1: ABC News, I'm Michelle Franzen. The Trump administration defending the memo of understanding signed between the U.S. and Iran.
2: Pushing back against critics of the deal, whom he cast as wanting the war to continue, the vice president said he didn't know if Iran can be trusted to change its behavior.
3: But isn't it worth trying?
2: The memorandum of understanding has the U.S. waiving sanctions and dropping its blockade to allow Iran to immediately sell its oil. Still, J.D. Vance insists the U.S. has Iran in an economic chokehold. While Iran's broader malign activities are not specifically mentioned in the MOU, Vance indicated the U.S. might strike Iran again if it begins funding terrorism. Stephen Portnoy, ABC News, The White House.
1: Gulf Coast states still under the threat of flooding from Tropical Storm Arthur. It's delivered up to a half a foot of rain per hour in some areas. In England, police say a three-year-old boy was thrown into a zoo crocodile enclosure at a wildlife park about an hour outside London. Police say a man has been arrested. The boy rushed to the hospital with serious injuries. This is ABC News. In Lower Manhattan, a parade for the ages celebrating the New York Knicks NBA championship win. It's been 53 years since the Knicks held the title. Crowds turning out early for the ticker tape parade where security was tight. ABC's Aaron Katursky along the parade route early on, too, as people tried to get a spot to cheer on their team.
4: The vibe down here is simply joyous. Nobody wants to miss this. We saw crowds of people crammed into the subway, streaming across on foot along the Brooklyn Bridge. Nobody wants to miss a celebration of these New York Knicks.
1: The head of the Apple warning purchasing their products can soon cost a little bit more.
5: CEO Tim Cook says customers should expect price hikes, telling the Wall Street Journal they're unavoidable. Cook did not say when the increases will take place or on which products they'll affect, but he did tell the Journal the upcoming price hikes are being caused by an ongoing shortage of memory and storage chips.
1: ABC's Sophie Flay, Michelle Franzen, ABC News.
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3: Ahead of a cold front, we'll have a good chance for showers and some storms, especially late today and into early Friday. We'll have some lingering cloud cover to start the day on Friday, then skies will clear up, and temperatures will be a bit cooler by the end of the day on Friday. We're partly cloudy for the rest of the day, with highs reaching the low 80s. Scattered showers and some storms are possible, then a better chance for showers and storms overnight tonight. Temperatures drop to around 60 by Friday morning. Some lingering rain to start the day on Friday. I'm meteorologist Grant Skinner in the NCN Weather Center.
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6: It's the 79th annual North Carolina Rhododendron Festival that starts tomorrow in Bakersville. The pageant's at the former Bowman Middle School Auditorium tomorrow night and Saturday night at 7 o'clock. The Craft Fair will be at the former Bowman Football Field. And then that's going to be Friday, tomorrow, noon to 5, and Saturday, 10 to 4. The car show will be Saturday morning. That's going to be at the Bakersville Fire Department. The street dance, North Mitchell Avenue, Friday and Saturday night. It's all a part of the Rhododendron Festival.
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1: Coffee black, cigarette, start this day like all the rest. 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

0: Jason Aldean on Real Country. A cruise company reviving an ambitious idea from the 1990s. A mile-long cruise ship that would function as a floating city. The vessel, dubbed the Freedom Ship, would be about 10 times larger than today's biggest cruise ships, and so massive it couldn't dock at any existing port. Instead, passengers and supplies would travel back and forth using smaller boats. That's one big ship. And by the way, what time is the midnight buffet?
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2: If you're in for a good run, say a 10K run, don't forget the 47th Annual Rhododendron 10K Run comes up this Saturday at 8:30. It's a 47th annual event, and it's being held there in Bakersfield, of course, at Googe Primary School, 134 Laurel Street. 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That's this coming Saturday there in Bakersfield.
3: For the rest of our Thursday, we'll see partly cloudy skies with highs quite warm this afternoon, reaching the low 80s. We'll have a chance for some scattered showers and storms as well. Then a better chance for showers and storms overnight tonight, with temperatures staying mild, only dropping to around 60. Highs will only reach the mid to upper 70s on Friday. We'll have mostly cloudy skies to start with a chance for showers and storms. Then we'll slowly clear up, and highs will reach the upper 70s on Saturday. I'm meteorologist Grant Skinner in the NCN Weather Center.
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2: Ahead of a cold front, we'll have a good chance for showers and some storms, especially late today and into early Friday. We'll have some lingering cloud cover to start the day on Friday, then skies will clear up, and temperatures will be a bit cooler by the end of the day on Friday. We're partly cloudy for the rest of the day, with highs reaching the low 80s. Scattered showers and some storms are possible, then a better chance for showers and storms overnight tonight. Temperatures drop to around 60 by Friday morning. Some lingering rain to start the day on Friday. I'm meteorologist Grant Skinner in the NCN Weather Center.
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0: The Sizzling Summer Series continues this Saturday on the Town Square in Burnsville from 10 till noon. 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

0: 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All I can say is, worked for me.
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8: For the rest of our Thursday, we'll see partly cloudy skies with highs quite warm this afternoon, reaching the low 80s. We'll have a chance for some scattered showers and storms as well. Then a better chance for showers and storms overnight tonight, with temperatures staying mild, only dropping to around 60. Highs will only reach the mid to upper 70s on Friday. We'll have mostly cloudy skies to start with a chance for showers and storms. Then we'll slowly clear up, and highs will reach the upper 70s on Saturday. I'm meteorologist Grant Skinner in the NCN Weather Center.
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0: Is it Friday yet? No, but we're this close. Also, reminder, Sunday is Father's Day. You're welcome. It's Real Country. Shotgun Taylor in charge of your Friday tunes, putting the hag in your ears in seconds. We highly recommend that you please stand by.
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1: ABC News, I'm Michelle Franzen. The Trump administration is defending the memo of understanding between the U.S. and Iran. It reopens the Strait of Hormuz, but it also allows Iran to sell oil on the free market and rebuild their military. ABC's Britt Clinett has reaction.
2: Now, it also empowers them politically in many ways. They've been able to survive this entire...

0: ABC News, I'm Michelle Franzen. The Trump administration is defending the memo of understanding between the U.S. and Iran. It reopens the Strait of Hormuz, but it also allows Iran to sell oil on the free market and rebuild their military. ABC's Britt Clinett has reaction.
1: Now, it also empowers them politically in many ways. They've been able to survive this entire...
0: ABC News, I'm Michelle Franzen. The Trump administration is defending the memo of understanding between the U.S. and Iran. It reopens the Strait of Hormuz, but it also allows Iran to sell oil on the free market and rebuild their military. ABC's Britt Clinett has reaction.
1: Now, it also empowers them politically in many ways. They've been able to survive this entire war when there were proclamations at the beginning regime change was going to happen, that it was viable.
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5: Ahead of a cold front, we'll have a good chance for showers and some storms, especially late today and into early Friday. We'll have some lingering cloud cover to start the day on Friday, then skies will clear up, and temperatures will be a bit cooler by the end of the day on Friday. We're partly cloudy for the rest of the day, with highs reaching the low 80s. Scattered showers and some storms are possible, then a better chance for showers and storms overnight tonight. Temperatures drop to around 60 by Friday morning. Some lingering rain to start the day on Friday. I'm meteorologist Grant Skinner in the NCN Weather Center.
6: 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It's the 79th Annual North Carolina Rhododendron Festival that starts tomorrow in Bakersville. The pageant...

0: a guy who knows how to party, although he spells it P-A-R-D-I, for your FYI. Drill Country, Shotgun Taylor here, you there in Lee Greenwood, Dixie Road.
1: I would pick

0: There's a guy who knows how to party, although he spells it P-A-R-D-I. 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
1: I will pick and
0: there's a guy who knows how to party, although he spells it P-A-R-D-I. For your FYI, Drill Country, Shotgun Taylor here, you there in Lee Greenwood, Dixie Road.

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1: Come on, whiskey drink. Yeah, tell me, Jack.

0: days for something surprisingly simple. They're actually taking a full uninterrupted lunch break, and it's making them better at their jobs. Instead of eating at their desks or skipping meals to power through, many are stepping away for an hour and completely disconnecting from work. For a lot of them, that means leaving their workspace, sitting down for an actual meal, and often spending that time with coworkers. It's not just about food. It's a real mental reset. Might want to try that.
1: Straight up and genuine. We play real country all the time.

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8: If you're in for a good run, say a 10K run, don't forget the 47th Annual Rhododendron 10K Run comes up this Saturday at 8:30. It's a 47th annual event, and it's being held there in Bakersfield, of course, at Googe Primary School, 134 Laurel Street. 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That's this coming Saturday there in Bakersfield.
9: For the rest of our Thursday, we'll see partly cloudy skies with highs quite warm this afternoon, reaching the low 80s. We'll have a chance for some scattered showers and storms as well. Then a better chance for showers and storms overnight tonight, with temperatures staying mild, only dropping to around 60. Highs will only reach the mid to upper 70s on Friday. We'll have mostly cloudy skies to start with a chance for showers and storms. Then we'll slowly clear up, and highs will reach the upper 70s on Saturday. I'm meteorologist Grant Skinner in the NCN Weather Center.
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3: I have always wanted to do health care. I started out as a receptionist at Sandstone, and then I switched into the CNA position. I plan to further my education to get my bachelor's, and I would like to go further.

0: things that he don't need.
1: Prosecuted.
2: Reaction is mixed following the memo of understanding between the U.S. and Iran, with some criticizing terms that allow Iran to sell oil on the open market for the first time in decades. Gulf Coast states under a threat of flooding from Tropical Storm Arthur, delivering up to a half a foot of rain per hour in some areas. And in New York City, an estimated 2 million people turning out along the parade route and surrounding areas, cheering on the New York Knicks today, celebrating the NBA champs. This is ABC News. In Texas, NTSB investigators are on scene of Sunday's small private plane crash in Laredo. That plane was flying from Mexico and bound for Austin. The NTSB says the plane's so-called black boxes have been recovered.
3: The investigation into the crash is only just beginning. NTSB air safety investigator Mitchell Gallo says he arrived early Thursday morning and that his team will work to figure out why the plane owned by charter company NetJets slid down a highway before it broke apart. He says they have a lot of work to do.
4: We need to collect the basic data to, and kind of funnel it to a tighter scope.
3: One person on board was killed, but the crew survived. Five on board were injured. Surveillance video appears to show the plane circling Laredo before it came down on the highway. Alex Stone, ABC News.
2: Gunmen attacked the main airport of Niger's capital today, killing 11 soldiers and 2 civilians. Michelle Franzen, ABC News.
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9: Windows, make sure they're rolled up because we are looking at a likelihood of showers and thunderstorms for this evening with some patchy fog after midnight. Lows will drop down to the lower 60s overnight tonight. Chance of rain is at 90%. We'll see some patchy morning fog on tomorrow, on Friday. Otherwise, mostly cloudy with a chance of showers in the morning. Mostly sunshine by the afternoon with highs reaching the middle 70s. Could see winds gust up to 25 miles per hour. Then partly cloudy at night with

Overnight lows in the low 50s, and Saturday will be mostly sunny with highs in the upper 70s, with nighttime lows dipping only to the upper 50s under partly cloudy skies. Sunshine for Sunday, highs in the low 80s with a few evening clouds. Sunday night, lows in the low 60s and showers on Monday.

That's Don Williams with Stay Young, and we started the hour off with Riley Green's latest, Think As You Drunk. Well, speaking of drinking, Dolly Parton is getting into the coffee business, launching Cup of Ambition, a signature coffee brand in partnership with Community Coffee. The line debuts at Dolly's Tennessee Travel Stop, opening June 24th off Exit 22 on I-65 south of Nashville, with light, medium, and dark roast available at launch. 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
2: Ty Head has also earned a gold glove. Head started all 56 games for the Wolfpack in center field and did not commit an error. He is the third state player to win a golden glove. Minor League Baseball tonight in the International League. The Durham Bulls face the Jacksonville Jumbo Shrimp at Durham Bulls Athletic Park, and the Charlotte Knights will face the Buffalo Bisons at Solon Field. Could Major League Baseball be coming to North Carolina? Lawmakers at the General Assembly discussing the possibility of directing hundreds of millions of dollars for a stadium project that could help the state land a big league baseball team. Lawmakers are discussing a possible budget provision that would earmark the money for economic development purposes. When asked today whether that ballpark should be in Raleigh or in Charlotte, Senate President Phil Berger said he's agnostic. To the U.S. Open, and former Duke Blue Devil Max Gracerman is one stroke back of the lead as the first round continues at Shinnecock Hills Golf Club in Southampton, New York. Gracerman finished with a 69 today. He is at one under. There's a tie for the lead between Sam Stevens and amateur Ryder Cowan, who are each at two under. Roy McIlroy, Ludvig Åberg, Brian Harman, and Ben James among the names tied with Gracerman at one under. In women's soccer, the Carolina Ascent of the USL Super League has released its schedule for its third season. The Ascent opened the season in Washington, D.C. against D.C. Power on August 15th. The Ascent will play its home opener against the Tampa Bay Sun at Memorial Stadium in Charlotte August 29th. 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
3: It's time once again for our local birthday shout-out. Happy birthday wishes go out locally tonight to Debbie Buchanan, Sherry Clore and Jill Evans, Brianna Garland, Linda Hensley and Roger Hobson, Janelle Hilliard, Cotton Hobson and Penny Jordan, Lewis Laws, Catherine Lynch, Jordan Miller, Alan Penland, Imogene Peterson, Matt Schneider, and Aspen Trivett. And they share birthdays with pop legend Paul McCartney, actress Carol Kane, model Isabella Rossellini, actor Brian Benben, and country star Blake Shelton. They're all blowing up birthday candles today as well. And it was 15 years ago today, on their special day, June 18th, 2011, that Keith Urban hit the top spot on Billboard's country singles chart with a song called Without You.

0: That's Hardy with Favorite Country Song. Ahead of that, we heard from John Michael Montgomery with No Man's Land. It's right now 5:30, time for our local news, brought to you courtesy Banks Jewelers.
1: In CN News, I'm John Champion. Former President Barack Obama, joined by three former presidents, celebrated the opening of the Presidential Museum in Chicago Thursday. The star-studded event drew celebrities, athletes, and world leaders, with guests including Bruce Springsteen, Stevie Wonder, Christina Aguilera, and Bono. During the ceremony, Mr. Obama reflected on the importance of protecting the nation's democratic values.
2: Democracy can be frustrating. It can be slow. It can be inefficient. And yet, more than anything, I hope this center will serve as an affirmation of just how special, how precious our democracy truly is.
1: Arthur is now a post-tropical cyclone sitting along the upper Texas coast north of Galveston. It is expected to move northeast and bring some rain to North Carolina. National Weather Service meteorologist Gail Hartsfield tells NCN News.
3: We do have a cold front moving in from the north, and that is combining with the remnants of what was Tropical Storm Arthur, and it's not a tropical system anymore. It's what we call a remnant tropical low. It does have the potential for some possible damaging winds.
1: We felt dangerous heat today, and scattered storms could be on tap for Friday. Shidate Hargett Hill has more.
4: The heat is on again. Today could break records with heat index values as high as 105. Scattered showers and storms are possible tonight with very warm conditions. However, tomorrow, Juneteenth, appears to be the best chance of showers and thunderstorms. I'm Shidate Hargett Hill.
1: And with the addition of 40% humidity, it felt like 106 today at Raleigh-Durham International Airport. Also, keep in mind, the chance of showers and storms most likely arrives this evening, lingering into the overnight hours. The biggest threat is strong and damaging wind gusts. 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
5: 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Banks Jewelers will be closed Saturday, July the 4th. Several local students are among the recipients of scholarships awarded by the Community Foundation of Western North Carolina. The foundation recently awarded and improved a total of $671,500 in scholarships for 106 students representing 60 schools across 20 Western North Carolina counties. More than 60 community volunteers participated in reviewing applications and selecting the recipients. Among the local award winners were Riley Silver of Mitchell High School and Sarah Gomez of Mountain Heritage High School. The largest local award went to Elizabeth Mondragon of Mountain Heritage High School, who received the Clyde and Mildred Wright Endowment Fund Scholarship, valued at $20,000 over 4 years. Hayden Thomas of Malin Early College High School and Lacey Weatherman of Mountain Heritage High School also received scholarships. Community Foundation scholarships support students pursuing a wide range of educational goals, maybe based on school, county, field of study, or college choice. The awards are funded through the charitable endowments established by donors throughout the region. I'm Michael Dardell for WKYK News.
0: It's now 26 minutes until 6 o'clock. Coming up this weekend, the Sizzling Summer Series event for Saturday from 10 a.m. to noon on the town square is Grow, Play, Celebrate Resilience, hosted by the Beacon Network and American Red Cross in partnership with the Yancey County Long-Term Recovery Group. Kids can enjoy bouncing in the bouncy house, have face painting. Also, they can make seed bombs and paint small ceramic pots and plant in them as well. And stop by the Red Cross table while you're there to sign up for free smoke alarm installation or drop in on a brief preparedness education session, all a part of this weekend's Sizzling Summer Series on the town square Saturday from 10 a.m. until noon. And now looking back at today in country music history, 53 years ago today on June 18th, 1973, Loretta Lynn appeared on the cover of Newsweek magazine with a headline, "The Country Music Craze."

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0: In Point of View is presented in memory of J. Ardell Sink.
1: Well, there's a chemistry professor, it seems, in a large college, had some exchange students in the class. One day while the class was in the lab, the professor noticed that one young man, an exchange student, who kept rubbing his back and stretching it as if his back hurt. The professor asked the young man what was the matter. The student told him he had a bullet lodged in his back. He had been shot while fighting communists in his native country, who were trying to overthrow his country's government and install a new communist government. In the midst of his story, he looked at the professor and asked a strange question. He asked, "Do you know how to catch wild pigs?" Well, the professor kind of thought it was a joke, and he asked for the punchline. The young man said, "This is no joke. You catch wild pigs by finding a suitable place in the woods and putting corn on the ground. The pigs find it and begin to come every day to eat the free corn. When they're used to coming every day, you put a fence down on one side of the place where they're used to coming, and when they get used to this fence, they begin to eat the corn again, and you put up another side of the fence. They get used to that and start to eat again. You continue until you have all four sides of the fence up with a gate to the last side. The pigs, who are used to the fence corn, start to come through the gate to eat. You slam the gate on them and catch the whole herd. Suddenly, the wild pigs have lost their freedom. They run around and around inside the fence, but they're caught. Soon, they go back to eating the free corn. They're so used to it that they've forgotten how to hunt for food in the woods for themselves. So, they accept captivity." The young man then told the professor that's exactly what he sees is happening in America in recent years. The government keeps pushing us toward secularism, socialism, spreading the free corn out in the form of many programs, supplementary income, tax credit for unearned income, subsidies of all kinds, drugs, welfare, while we continually lose our freedoms just a little at a time. One perhaps should always remember this, my friends. There is no such thing as a free lunch. Also, you know, you can never hire someone to provide a service for you cheaper than you can do it yourself. Could it be that the wonderful government help is a problem confronting the future of democracy in America and much of the world? Very possible. That's how it looks from this point of view.
2: Scattered showers and thunderstorms are likely overnight. Otherwise, skies are mostly cloudy with lows in the lower 60s. Rain sticks around early in the day on Friday. It's mostly cloudy to start. Then we'll see the skies clear and it's breezy as highs climb into the mid to upper 70s. Sunny and dry conditions are back to start the weekend. Highs are in the upper 70s to lower 80s Saturday. I'm meteorologist Kat Campbell in the NCN Weather Center.
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3: 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I didn't know that.
4: Absolutely. And so they will do an oral health assessment, and if there's a need or a concern, they will do referrals, mm-hmm. and we send our

0: our children out to be taken care of by the experts and the professionals, an oral surgeon or an orthodontist or anything in that effect. So if there's anything that they find on their exam that's concerning, we do referrals, send people out. Our providers will do these oral health assessments at Well Child Checks, but also we apply dental varnish to these children's teeth. And dental varnish has been proven to help with cavities and to help with overall health with your teeth. We can do this as soon as that first tooth emerges.
1: Really?
0: Yeah, it can be, usually it's around 6 months, but some babies have their teeth earlier. And if it's just one tooth, we will just treat one tooth. You can treat these with dental varnish every 3 to 6 months. It all depends on the severity or the concern the provider may have.
1: Mm-hmm.
0: Usually we do it every 6 months, but if there's a concern that the provider thinks they may need it more often, they can.
1: Yeah.
0: Medicaid pays for these services, and we do them with Medicaid services on a child up to 3.5 years of age. People with private insurance, they can have it as many times as they want to, and we do provide these services at the health department.
1: Well, that's wild. I didn't consider there being anything to do with your teeth at the health department. That's neat to know.
0: Yes. We also partner with our Yancey County Head Start, and our providers will go in our group. We all go as a group, and we do oral health assessments with these children as well. And we have found things and have had referrals and had some things that we found that were corrected. So. Well,
1: and that really is neat to know. You were able to take care of them, and by going to them, it's a whole lot easier to see a bunch of them than try to get a bunch of them to come to you.
0: That's we go to them.
1: Pretty good.
0: We also were lucky. Yancey County Health Department, we wrote for a grant through Delta Dental. They sent us funds and educational material, dental health kits for small children. We got some funds for older children, but the smaller children, we have really cute kits that we gave out at kindergarten registration. We also will be giving them at Yancey County Head Start, and we will be doing some with our smaller children in the school system as well. Really cute kits, making it fun for kids, little dinosaur toothbrushes.
1: Ah.
0: So making it fun for them and making sure that they all have a new toothbrush. And sometimes replacing that every 3 months is hard.
1: Yeah.
0: So we have those, and we're very happy to be able to have that and be able to help our community with that.
1: And the replacing one every 3 months, it's good to remind us that's the time period when you need to do that, because a lot of times, well, I've had that toothbrush 3 years. What are you talking about?
0: Right. We also encourage anyone that has been sick, they need to replace it and get a new toothbrush there as well. And if we have kids that come in and we see they're small kids and they have some kind of sickness like strep throat or something, we will give them a new toothbrush to take home with them.
1: Well, that's pretty good. You guys keep coming up with stuff that wouldn't even cross poor little old my mind. And again, as far as taking care of the little ones, it literally doesn't start when that first one pops out.
0: It does. It does. And we will be doing oral health assessments on them even before their teeth do emerge. So.
1: Yeah, but you have to put up with them crying. You'd only do so much.
0: Yeah. Our providers are really good. We work with the parents, and parents will help us with this. But we've got some tricks to paint their teeth and make it fun for them.
1: Oh, good.
0: Mm-hmm.
1: Well, that sounds like that's something that's very important that's available. And again, this month is the month where we think about that.
0: Yeah, so we want to encourage everybody to remind your family, your friends, and yourself to take care of your teeth and to take care of your oral health. It's a lot more than what people think. So just take it serious. And being June is National Dental Health Awareness Month, we just wanted to stress that to the community and just tell everybody to keep smiling.
1: There you go. Well, thank you so much. That's wonderful information, and we look forward to seeing you again soon with something else fun.
0: Sounds great.
1: Our guest today, Amy Shuford of the Yancey County Health Department. Amy, thanks for stopping by and visiting with us. And thank you for listening to today's Community Close-Up.
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3: Willery Job remembers games played on Sunday afternoons when neighbor families would gather. They played Kick the Can, Red Rover, and a game called Bum Bum Bum. To play this, they chose two teams, one to decide what to act out and the other to guess what the first team was doing. They would call out, "Bum Bum Bum, here we come," all the way from Washington? And the others would ask,

0: what's your occupation? And they would answer, any old thing. Then the other team would say, well, get to work and show us. Team one would act out for all the others to guess. As soon as the guess was correct, the first team would have to run across the line. Anyone caught had to join that team. Then they would start again, and the team ended up with the most players was the winner.
1: This Memory Minute comes to you from the Traditional Voices Group, preserving our heritage one story at a time. 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
1: ABC News, I'm Michelle Franzen. At the White House, President Trump holding a Medal of Honor ceremony. Members of the armed forces who distinguish themselves above and beyond the call of duty are recipients, including Major James Capers, Jr. He served in the U.S. Marine Corps when his unit came under attack in Vietnam. He didn't leave even after getting seriously injured until all were evacuated.
2: Jim, the nation kept you waiting far too long. So I say to you, congratulations. You made it. Thank you.
1: One recipient received the Medal of Honor posthumously. The U.S. lifting its portion of the blockade in the Strait of Hormuz and ship traffic starting to pick up following the memo of understanding signed by the U.S. and Iran. The terms include resuming talks on Iran's nuclear program, easing sanctions, and freezing up frozen Iranian funds if Iran keeps to the deal. On Wall Street today, stocks ending higher and oil prices dropping on the memo news. This is ABC News. Waymo is recalling thousands of its self-driving cars because software may send those vehicles where they shouldn't be driving.
3: 4,000 Waymo vehicles running the fifth-generation automated driving system are being recalled because the software might cause the self-driving vehicles to go through closed construction zones. According to a recall report, the vehicle might enter and drive at speed in freeway construction zones because the cars are failing to recognize the construction zones or the cars are prioritizing avoiding other freeway hazards. Waymo first identified the problem after 6 incidents in Phoenix, and later there were 7 more in San Francisco. Waymo is currently working on a remedy and has restricted its vehicles from freeway driving. Alex Stone, ABC News.
1: An ancient tree in Sherwood Forest, which, according to legend, sheltered Robin Hood, has died, did not produce leaves. The tree was estimated to be 1,200 years old. Conservationists say they believe the tree died likely due to climate change, as well as the number of tourists visiting. Michelle Franzen, ABC News.
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7: Good evening. Tonight's forecast, showers and thunderstorms are likely. Low temperatures dip into the lower 60s. It's mostly cloudy Friday with a chance for rain during the morning hours. Then we'll gradually see clearing skies and breezy conditions return. Highs are in the mid to upper 70s. Saturday, we kick off the weekend with sunshine. Highs are in the upper 70s to lower 80s. I'm meteorologist Kat Campbell in the NCN Weather Center.
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1: 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The Beacon Network is working with recovery efforts in Mitchell and Yancey counties. They are coordinating groups of volunteers coming to Western North Carolina throughout the summer months, and they want to connect them with the jobs and projects that need those hands to do those jobs. So if you're a homeowner, nonprofit, church contractor, any of those, call for more details. No job too small, they say. Contact Kimberly Hall. Here's the number. It's an 828 number. It's 333-7074 for the Beacon Network. 333-7074.
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0: Cody Johnson in the fall on your Real Country Thursday. My name is Al Farbell. It's no longer a secret. Snacks are hiding in your house. 3 in 5 adults admit that they have a secret stash hidden somewhere in their home. And we're not shy about scarfing down those snacks once we take them out of hiding. More than half of the adults surveyed have no shame in eating an entire bag of chips in a single setting. More of your favorite Real Country songs are coming up right around the corner for you from Mickey Gilley, True Love Ways, Kenny Chesney, Save It for a Rainy Day, and more hiding in your house. 3 in 5 adults admit that they have a secret stash hidden somewhere in their home. And we're not shy about scarfing down those snacks once we take them out of hiding. More than half of the adults surveyed have no shame in eating an entire bag of chips in a single setting. More of your favorite Real Country songs are coming up right around the corner for you from Mickey Gilley, True Love Ways, Kenny Chesney, Save It for a Rainy Day, and more next right here on Real Country.
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2: 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That's this coming Saturday there in Bakersville.
3: Scattered showers and thunderstorms are likely overnight. Otherwise, skies are mostly cloudy with lows in the lower 60s. Rain sticks around early in the day on Friday. It's mostly cloudy to start. Then we'll see the skies clear and it's breezy as highs climb into the mid to upper 70s. Sunny and dry conditions are back to start the weekend. Highs are in the upper 70s to lower 80s Saturday. I'm meteorologist Kat Campbell in the NCN Weather Center.
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1: ABC News, I'm Michelle Franzen. The U.S. lifted its portion of the blockade in the Strait of Hormuz, ship traffic starting to flow again under that memo of understanding signed by the U.S. and Iran. The terms include resuming talks and freeing up frozen Iranian funds. ABC's Selena Wang has more on backlash.
2: And then, of course, on the nuclear issue, which is the core of why this conflict began, it says that Iran reaffirms it.

0: In fact, that was the pledge made in the very first paragraph of the Obama nuclear deal.
1: A day after defense attorneys for Luigi Mangione told a judge that they may assert a psychiatric defense at a state trial for the killing of UnitedHealthcare CEO, attorneys today retracting that change as they faced a deadline to provide prosecutors with information. As many as 2 million fans turning out to celebrate the NBA champs, the New York Knicks today treated to a ticker tape parade along the Canyon of Heroes. It's the first title for the Knicks in 53 years. This is ABC News. English soccer fans getting attention during World Cup celebrations.
2: The Londoner Pub in Dallas has become the favorite gathering spot for English fans to watch the matches played in nearby Arlington. Before the Three Lions played Croatia, Dallas police were called when the Brits got too rowdy. The England fans reportedly drank 5,000 beers at the Londoner, draining the taps, tipping over tables, but spending more than $40,000 before they were kicked out. Jim Ryan, ABC News in Dallas-Fort Worth.
1: New York Knicks fans filling the streets in Lower Manhattan today, celebrating the NBA champions with a ticker tape parade. ABC's Eric Kantersky was there.
3: Even though it's all gone and they're taking the banner down behind me, this place for a while looked like Madison Square Garden with the players' names and numbers in the rafters. And the elation that has overtaken the city is going to stick around for quite a while.
1: Michelle Franz in ABC News.
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8: Good evening. Tonight's forecast, showers and thunderstorms are likely. Low temperatures dip into the lower 60s. It's mostly cloudy Friday with a chance for rain during the morning hours. Then we'll gradually see clearing skies and breezy conditions return. Highs are in the mid to upper 70s. Saturday, we kick off the weekend with sunshine. Highs are in the upper 70s to lower 80s. I'm meteorologist Kat Campbell in the NCN Weather Center.
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1: It's the 79th annual North Carolina Rhododendron Festival that starts tomorrow in Bakersville. The pageant's at the former Bowman Middle School Auditorium tomorrow night and Saturday night at 7 o'clock. The craft fair will be at the former Bowman football field. And then that's going to be Friday, tomorrow, noon to 5, and Saturday, 10 to 4. The car show will be Saturday morning. That's going to be at the Bakersville Fire Department. The street dance, North Mitchell Avenue, Friday and Saturday night. It's all a part of the Rhododendron Festival.
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1: 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The car show will be Saturday morning. That's going to be at the Bakersville Fire Department. The street dance, North Mitchell Avenue, Friday and Saturday night. It's all a part of the Rhododendron Festival.
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0: 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My name is Al Farbel. If you're not good at small talk, well, you better get good at it for your own sake. 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
3: Scattered showers and thunderstorms are likely overnight. Otherwise, skies are mostly cloudy with lows in the lower 60s. Rain sticks around early in the day on Friday. It's mostly cloudy to start. Then we'll see the skies clear and it's breezy as highs climb into the mid to upper 70s. Sunny and dry conditions are back to start the weekend. Highs are in the upper 70s to lower 80s Saturday. I'm meteorologist Kat Campbell in the NCN Weather Center.